Loving Life 103.1. The boys from Brizzy there, Savage Garden, Crash and Burn. This morning on this Wednesday, 1st of July morning, James Hepplewhite here on the way. Very shortly, Goanna from the 80s, some local homegrown music as well. Right now, Sultan and Shepherd.

0: There we are, some local homegrown talent here at Loving Life, and hats off with good intentions. It doesn't matter what the result was, as long as the intentions were good. When you stand back and have a look at it, it is James Applewhite this morning. Hopefully you're enjoying the music today. Partly cloudy, though, mostly fine. We're heading for a forecast high today of 23.
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0: Loving Life 103.1 with Holly Valence's Naughty Girl this morning. What sort of naughty girl was she? Oh, that sort. Oi. Yeah, you say no more, say no more. Your secret's safe with me, kid. Coming up towards 11 o'clock, news headlines on the way at 11 this morning. Now, the school holidays for winter 2026 get underway next week. Yeah, next Monday. And the Clarence Valley Council has got some free school holiday programs happening designed for young people aged 12 to 18. The program offers a packed schedule of activities across the Clarence Valley. Kicking off Monday, the 6th of July, they've got some arts and crafts workshops, sports sessions, laser skirmish, learn to golf, games and challenges. Now, you can plan your school holidays now. Bookings are essential for some of the activities. If you'd like to find out more about the Clarence Valley Council's school holiday program, you can check them out on Facebook.
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There we are, Wild Wild Life. That's the Talking Heads here on Loving Life 103.1. Damo's up soon with the news headlines to get us a little bit closer. Lemonheads, their remake of the old 60s track. This is Mrs. Robinson.

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1: The Clarence Valley Business Excellence Awards are shaping up as a celebration of the region's best, with businesses, community members and sponsors invited to an evening recognising local achievement, innovation and resilience. The awards will be held on Saturday, July the 25th from 6 o'clock at the Yamba Bowling Club. Tickets are now on sale for $130 each and available online through the Chamber's Facebook page. Meanwhile, Clarence MP Richie Williamson says governments must seize the opportunity presented by the landmark CSIRO Northern Rivers Resilience Initiative report, calling for its recommendations on flood resilience to be put into action. Emergency services responded to a collision between a sedan and an SUV on Villiers Street just after 6 last night. Both drivers returned negative breath tests, there were no injuries reported, and police don't expect to take any further action. And in local sport, another successful year for Do It For Holiday. It was held at the Grafton Hockey Fields over the weekend, with organisers encouraging more locals to book a seat on the upcoming blood donation bus to Coffs Harbour in September. Details are available on the Hockey Club's Facebook page. That's some of what's making local news today, Wednesday, the 1st of July.
2: This Saturday afternoon, the community will come together to celebrate Indigenous Round, to acknowledge and honour the rich history, culture and contributions of the Aboriginal and Torres Strait Islander peoples through the game of rugby league. The Rebels will take on the Sawtelle Panthers, with the ladies kicking off the day from 1, followed by reserve and first grade. Can the Rebels spoil the Panthers party? 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

0: as we play better music and more of it. This is Loving Life, TLC and No Scrubs on a Wednesday morning. Hello, James Heppelwhite here on the way very soon. Brian Adams, Melissa Manchester, but having a birthday today, turning 75 today. Fred Schneider was born in 1951. He was the lead singer of this group, the B-52s. They are now from 79. This is Rock Lobster.
1: We were at a

0: There we are, Bryan Adams. Can't stop this thing we started on a Wednesday morning. Hello. Today, partly cloudy, though, mostly fine. 23, the forecast high today. Tomorrow, partly cloudy with some morning fog and then maybe a possible shower, 13 to 24. And then fine sunny conditions at this stage, Friday and into Saturday.
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0: There we are, the Scissor Sisters here at Loving Life. I don't feel like dancing this morning. Now, the Coots Crossing Croquet Club is finalising preparations for its first annual croquet carnival, which is taking place this weekend. And they've got croquet players coming from near and far, from such places as Queanbeyan down near Canberra, Sutherland and Wagoolga. And anyone that would like to go along and check out the croquet playing over the weekend is encouraged to do so. You can go out there and have a look at all the very skilled croquet players. And the club would like to thank the Coots Tavern for helping out with their croquet carnival as well. That's the Coots Crossing Croquet Club's first annual croquet carnival this weekend. Quite a tongue twister, isn't it?
1: 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The Grafton Redmen take on the Hastings Valley Vikings in what is expected to be a massive day of rugby. 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

There we are, Dean Lewis and 7 minutes here at Loving Life 103.1. Fast approaching midday. We've got the air news coming up at noon. Then we get into the country lunch pack this afternoon. I'll leave you now with a song that George Harrison wrote just after the death of John Lennon back in 1980.

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1: The release of the landmark CSIRO Northern Rivers Resilience Initiative report must mark a turning point in how governments approach flood resilience across the Northern Rivers, with State Nationals MP for Clarence Richie Williamson calling for urgent action to ensure its findings are translated into real outcomes for communities. Mr. Williamson said the report was one of the most significant flood resilience studies ever undertaken in Australia.
2: With the CSIRO report handed down yesterday into the Richmond catchment, there's certainly opportunities there that we'll see up to 2 metres taken off the peak throughout Lismore and the mid-Richmond as well. This is a great opportunity, but needs very serious funding. The time for reports is over. Now let's get into the funding of what is required. Of course, there's lessons learnt there too for the Clarence River catchment, then Ambucca and the Tweed River catchments as well. All very important. Flood mitigation is very important as we move into the next phase of the 2022 flood disaster recovery.
1: Businesses, community members, sponsors and supporters are invited to join an evening dedicated to recognising the outstanding achievements, innovation and resilience of the region's business community. Guests can look forward to a memorable evening featuring live entertainment, formal dining and the presentation of awards celebrating excellence across the Clarence Valley. Grafton Chamber President John Myers.
3: Yes, we're really pleased with how we've developed our business awards this year. We have about 148 nominations across 63 businesses across the Clarence Valley vying for the awards this year. We're really, really happy with the turnout of businesses and people really putting their best foot forward to showcase their business and what they do in the Valley.
1: Mr. Myers says the Clarence Valley Business Award should be a great night for local businesses to be recognized.
3: Yes. So it's Saturday, the 25th. Because we're Clarence Valley Business Awards, we're hosting it down at the Yamba Bowling Club. We have some live entertainment. It is a formal do. So put on your best dress, your nicest frocks, and come and enjoy the evening. It will be a really good evening. The tickets are $130 each, and they're online through Humanitex or the various chambers' websites as well.
1: Just after 6 o'clock yesterday, emergency services were called to Villiers Street following reports of a crash. Officers attached to the Coffs Clarence Police District attended and located a sedan and SUV involved in a collision. Both drivers were subjected to a roadside breath test and both returned a negative result. There were no reports of injuries and no further police action is anticipated.
0: Loving Life, local sport.
1: The annual Do It for Holly Day was a great success on Saturday at the Grafton Hockey Fields. Organiser and close friend of Holly Butcher, Taylor Gorsey, explains.
4: We started the Doing It for Holly Day to raise awareness about blood donation. Holly made it really clear in her letter that how important it was to her. And, you know, I've known people that have been affected by cancer and needed blood products and, you know, trauma incidents, pregnancy, things like that. There are so many things that blood donation is needed for. You don't really know how much you need it until you know someone. And, yeah, it's just super important to me, important to Hol and her family. So we've organised the Doing It for Holly Day. We dress up. We raise awareness about blood donation and also raise money towards Rare Cancers Australia for the Holly Butcher Fund. On Saturday, we were fortunate enough to raise $2,383. Yeah, super proud of that. That makes Rare Cancers Australia Fund is now just over 18,000. So it's an awesome effort by the Grafton hockey community.
1: And she says the bus heading to the blood bank in Coffs Harbour still has some seats available.
4: Yeah, 26th of September. Yep. It'll be Saturday. It'll be the first Saturday of school holidays, the weekend before the long weekend. So we've got 35 appointments booked so far. If we can fill a 34-seater bus, we have the potential to save just over 100 lives, you know, all for a few hours of time or work. Give someone a little bit of extra time or save someone's life. You could go to the Grafton Hockey Association Facebook and find the post. You can contact me through Facebook. We can sort something out, but probably the easiest way is through the Grafton Hockey Association Facebook. And, yeah, leave your details there and I'll be able to get back to you. 26th of September is the big day.
1: And that's the latest in Loving Life local news and sport, where the details are next.
5: This Saturday afternoon, the community will come together to celebrate Indigenous Round, to acknowledge and honour the rich history, culture and contributions of the Aboriginal and Torres Strait Islander peoples through the game of rugby league. 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Can the Rebels spoil the Panthers' party? 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
12: Mostly sunny day forecast for today. Cloudy with a shower or two tomorrow. Going to be sunny on Friday and mostly sunny conditions for Saturday.
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Ashley Dallas, take a minute, 103.1 Love and Life. It's better music, more of it. The Country Lunchback. Hi, my name's Andrew. Nice to be on your radio. Casey Barnes coming up right now. Here's Brooke and Adam. This is Country Music, you and beer. Sit back. It's Country Lunch Break here at 103.1 Loving Life.

0: Greg Lloyd, a little country store, 103.1 Love and Life. It's the Country Lunch Pack with our own Troy Cassidaly coming up. Love playing the local music here at 103.1 Loving Life.
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0: 103.1 Love and Life Country Lunch Pack with Felicity and Josh. That is Spare Parts. Afternoon, Andrew, on the radio. We're on the lookout for our next radio superstar here at Love and Life. The good thing about it is if you've ever wanted to be on the radio and you thought, how can I do that? Well, you don't need any experience because we'll train you. 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So make sure you get in touch with us here at Loving Life. We're particularly looking at the moment for some high school kids to jump on board with the after school show. So if you've got a kid at your house who's got an interest in radio and the media, make sure you get them to get in contact with our station manager, Damo. All the details are up on our Facebook page. We'll train them up, and they could be presenting their own show between 5 and 6 on a Monday or a Thursday. 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
1: Police say no one was injured following a two-vehicle crash on Villiers Street yesterday evening. A sedan and SUV were involved. Both drivers returned negative breath tests and no further police action is anticipated. The annual Clarence Valley Business Excellence Awards are inviting businesses, sponsors and the community to come together and celebrate local success, innovation and resilience at a special awards evening on Saturday, July 25th at the Yamba Bowling Club. The night gets underway from 6 o'clock. Tickets are $130 each and they're available online through the Chamber's Facebook page. Clarence MP Richie Williamson says the release of the CSIRO Northern Rivers Resilience Initiative report should be a turning point for flood planning, urging governments to invest in practical resilience measures across the region. And in local sport, Do It For Holiday was another successful community event at the Grafton Hockey Fields on Saturday, with the Associated Blood Donor Bus to Coffs Harbour still having some seats available for anyone wanting to give blood in September. More details are available on the hockey's Facebook page. That's some of what's making news today, Wednesday, the 1st of July.
2: This Saturday afternoon, the community will come together to celebrate Indigenous Round, to acknowledge and honour the rich history, culture and contributions of the Aboriginal and Torres Strait Islander peoples through the game of rugby league. The Rebels will take on the Sawtelle Panthers, with the ladies kicking off the day from 1, followed by reserve and first grade. Can the Rebels spoil the Panthers' party? 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
9: Mostly sunny day forecast for today. Cloudy with a shower or two tomorrow. Going to be sunny on Friday and mostly sunny conditions for Saturday.
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Oh, man, what a group, what a song. Oasis, Don't Look Back in Anger, 103.1, Love and Life, it's better music, more of it. Let's move forward, no cussing and fighting around here, just better music and more of it with Charlie Puth, Selena Gomez at Loving Life. We don't talk.

0: 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It's better music, more of it. And we love playing the local music here at the radio station. Phil Wakeling, that is his song, Given Time. And if you're a local band, solo artist, trio, duo, whatever you are, you make music at home. We want to hear about it. Yeah, and all types of music as well. So if you make EDM, electronic dance music, R&B, hip-hop, rap, country, rock, blues, folk, whatever you are, get your music to us here at Love and Life. We'd love to hear it. And then, you know, we have the Homegrown Show on the weekends. There's always a spot for you on the Homegrown Show. Might also play it across the day like we do with Phil's song. So make sure you get your music to us. 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

0: John Wade, missing you, 103.1, Love and Life, better music, more of it, with Kylie on the way, and she's going to be here doing the AFL Grand Final, and also now going to be making an appearance at the John Farnham Tribute Concert that's happening in Melbourne. Can we smell a couple of extra shows happening? Saw Kylie on the last tour. Absolutely fantastic. We'll play one of my favourite jams, bit of a guilty pleasure, Better the Devil You Know, coming up after this sponsorship break here at 103.1 Loving Life.
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1: Emergency services were called to a two-vehicle crash on Villiers Street just after 6 o'clock last night. Police saying a sedan and SUV collided, with both drivers returning negative roadside breath tests. Thankfully, no one was injured and no further police action is expected. The Clarence Valley Business Community is gearing up for its annual Business Excellence Awards on Saturday, July 26, with businesses, sponsors and supporters invited to celebrate local innovation, resilience and achievement at the Gala event happening at the Yamba Bowling Club. The night gets underway from 6 o'clock and tickets are now on sale for $130 each and available through the Chamber's Facebook page. State MP Richie Williamson is urging governments to act on the newly released CSIRO Northern Rivers Resilience Initiative report, saying its flood resilience recommendations must now be turned into real action for local communities. And in local sport, Saturday's Do It For Holly Day at the Grafton Hockey Fields was a hailed success, with organisers reminding locals there's still seats available on the upcoming blood donor bus to Coffs Harbour. That's some of what's making local news today, Wednesday, July the 1st.
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9: Mostly sunny day forecast for today. Cloudy with a shower or two tomorrow. Going to be sunny on Friday and mostly sunny conditions for Saturday.
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0: 103.1 Love and Life, having a serious chat about the birds and the bees. Salt and Pepper, taking you back 90s jams. Got more of those jams that you grew up with. See, that's that hip cool radio kid speak that we're using here on the radio this afternoon. Human Nature coming up. When they used to sing the R&B pop stuff, now they're just doing the Motown covers. Right now it's One Republic, Rescue Me, 103.1 Love and Life.
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0: It's 103.1 Love and Life, better music, more of it. Got some news headlines on the way at 3 o'clock. The Pretenders coming up. You all know the Brass in Pocket song. I'm going to play one of my favourites from the Pretenders. Doesn't get enough radio love. It's called Message of Love. 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
1: This Saturday afternoon, the community will come together to celebrate Indigenous Round, to acknowledge and honour the rich history, culture and contributions of the Aboriginal and Torres Strait Islander peoples through the game of rugby league. 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Can the Rebels spoil the Panthers' party? 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
1: The release of the landmark CSIRO Northern Rivers Resilience Initiative report must mark a turning point in how governments approach flood resilience across the Northern Rivers, with State Nationals MP for Clarence Richie Williamson calling for urgent action to ensure its findings are translated into real outcomes for communities. Mr. Williamson said the report was one of the most significant flood resilience studies ever undertaken in Australia.
2: With the CSIRO report handed down yesterday into the Richmond catchment, there's certainly opportunities there that will see up to 2 metres taken off the peak throughout Lismore and the mid-Richmond as well. This is a great opportunity, but needs very serious funding. The time for reports is over. Now let's get into the funding of what is required. Of course, there's lessons learnt there too for the Clarence River catchment, then Ambucca and the Tweed River catchments as well. All very important. Flood mitigation is very important as we move into the next phase of the 2022 flood disaster recovery.
1: Businesses, community members, sponsors and supporters are invited to join an evening dedicated to recognising the outstanding achievements, innovation and resilience of the region's business community. Guests can look forward to a memorable evening featuring live entertainment, formal dining and the presentation of awards celebrating excellence across the Clarence Valley. Grafton Chamber President John Myers.
3: Yes, we're really pleased with how we've developed our business awards this year. We have about 148 nominations across 63 businesses across the Clarence Valley vying for the awards this year. We're really, really happy with the turnout of businesses and people really putting their best foot forward to showcase their business and what they do in the Valley.
1: Mr. Myers says the Clarence Valley Business Award should be a great night for local businesses to be recognized.
3: Yes. So it's Saturday, the 25th. Because we're Clarence Valley Business Awards, we're hosting it down at the Yamba Bowling Club. We have some live entertainment. It is a formal do. So put on your best dress. Your nicest frocks and come and enjoy the evening. It will be a really good evening. The tickets are $130 each, and they're online through Humanitex or the various chambers' websites as well.
1: Just after 6 o'clock yesterday, emergency services were called to Villiers Street following reports of a crash. Officers attached to the Coffs Clarence Police District attended and located a sedan and SUV involved in a collision. Both drivers were subjected to a roadside breath test and both returned a negative result. There were no reports of injuries and no further police action is anticipated.
0: Loving Life, local sport.
1: The annual Do It for Holly Day was a great success on Saturday at the Grafton Hockey Fields. Organiser and close friend of Holly Butcher, Taylor Gorsey, explains.
4: We started the Doing It for Holly Day to raise awareness about blood donation. Holly made it really clear in her letter that how important it was to her. And, you know, I've known people that have been affected by cancer and needed blood products and, you know, trauma incidents, pregnancy, things like that. There are so many things that blood donation is needed for. You don't really know how much you need it until you know someone. And, yeah, it's just super important to me, important to Hol and her family. So we've organised the Doing It for Holly Day. We dress up. We raise awareness about blood donation and also raise money towards Rare Cancers Australia for the Holly Butcher Fund. On Saturday, we were fortunate enough to raise $2,383. Yeah, super proud of that. That makes Rare Cancers Australia Fund is now just over $18,000. So it's an awesome effort by the Grafton hockey community.
1: And she says the bus heading to the blood bank in Coffs Harbour still has some seats available.
4: Yeah, 26th of September. Yep. It'll be Saturday. It'll be the first Saturday of school holidays, the weekend before the long weekend. So we've got 35 appointments booked so far. If we can fill a 34-seater bus, we have the potential to save just over 100 lives, you know, all for a few hours of time or work. Give someone a little bit of extra time or save someone's life. You could go to the Grafton Hockey Association Facebook and find the post. You can contact me through Facebook. We can sort something out. But probably the easiest way is through the Grafton Hockey Association Facebook. And, yeah, leave your details there and I'll be able to get back to you. 26th of September is the big day.
1: 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Weather details are next.
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11: Mostly sunny day forecast for today. Cloudy with a shower or two tomorrow. Going to be sunny on Friday and mostly sunny conditions for Saturday.
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103.1 Love and Life, better music, more of it. Hi, my name's Andrew. Nice to be on your radio. One of those disco jams from the early 80s coming up. The Greg King Band, haven't heard on the radio in forever. We'll play Jeopardy right after this from Lady A. It's called What a Song Can Do at 103.1 Love and Life.

0: 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That is the crew from Hats Off. They're out gigging on Friday night. If you want to go and check them out at station sponsor, the Clock Tower Hotel, got to say that. Friday night from 9 p.m., make sure you go and check out the crew from Hats Off. No doubt they'll probably play that song, Second Chances. If you're a local group and you've got some music, or you're a producer, you're a singer-songwriter, you're a duo, you're a jug band, we want to hear your music. 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
1: 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Can the Rebels spoil the Panthers' party? 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

0: Yeah, we don't mind a bit of rock and roll around here. It's 103.1 Love and Life. Better music, more of it with The Clash. Got some headlines on the way at 4. Kids in the After School Show coming up after 4. Make sure you hang around for the kids. Find out what they've got to have a chat about. And also, they play some fabulous music. Speaking of fabulous music, I'm going to drop a 45 I found in the record library here. Haven't heard on the radio in forever. It's by UK artist Lisa Stansfield. Came out in 1990. We'll play Change right after this sponsorship break here at 103.1 Loving Life.
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1: A major new CSIRO report into flood resilience across the Northern Rivers is being welcomed by Clarence MP Richie Williamson, who says the research should become the blueprint for future government investment to better protect flood-affected communities. Businesses from across the region are being encouraged to attend this year's Clarence Valley Business Excellence Awards on Saturday, July 25 at the Yamba Bowling Club. Tickets are $130 each and available online through the Chamber's Facebook page. Police attended a crash on Villiers Street yesterday evening involving a sedan and an SUV. Both drivers tested negative for alcohol. There were no injuries and police say no further action is expected. And in local sport, the annual Do It For Holly Day at the Grafton Hockey Fields attracted strong community support on the weekend, while organisers say there are still places available on the blood donor bus travelling to Coffs Harbour in September. Details on the hockey's Facebook page. That's some of what's making local news today, Wednesday, July the 1st.
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that was Stacey Q with Two of Hearts to start off the after-school show with McKinley. McKinley's not here today. She's down at Jindabyne going skiing for a week. Lucky little duck, isn't she? So you've got Leanne, a little bit older than school age, but still here with you and ready to have some fun. Coming up right now is Edwyn Collins with A Girl Like You.

Is This Love? Another great song by Whitesnake. You're listening to Loving Life 103.1. I'm Leanne, filling in for McKinley in the after school show today. And coming up next, a great one from my era, Barry Manilow with Let's Hang On.

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1: I've heard people say that too much of anything is not good for your baby. But

0: Kinley, you've done it again. You must have thought, ah, Leanne's going to be doing my shift. I'll put in all her era songs. Thank you. 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Can't get enough of your love, and we certainly can't get enough of Loving Life, coming up with Jimmy Eat World and The Middle.
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I'd do anything for you, and I'd do anything for Loving Life 103.1 across the Clarence Valley, because they are playing the best music this afternoon. All the music for this hour is picked by young McKinley, who's off on a snow skiing holiday. And I'm filling in, I'm Leanne. And coming up right now is CDB with Let's Groove.

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0: 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I'm Leanne, filling in for McKinley this afternoon, and coming up I've got Miley Cyrus and New Kids on the Block.
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Oh, I love Miley Cyrus so much. That was Angels Like You on Loving Life 103.1. A quick weather update. It's was headed for a top of 22 today. At the moment, 21 degrees. Tomorrow looks like mostly rainy and showers at top of 21. Friday and Saturday should be sunny, tops of 24 and 20 respectively. Sunday sunny with 19 degrees. Cloudy on Monday and Tuesday, 18 degrees, and sunny again on Wednesday with 19 degrees the top. Coming up next, New Kids on the Block with You Got It.

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1: And that was Arianthi with According to You. Doesn't she sound like, now I can't remember that girl's name, who sang Skater Boy. Anyway, she sounds like her in my mind. That's it for McKinley's after school show. I hope you've enjoyed her playlist. I surely have. It's mostly my era. I'm going to leave you with Hall & Oates with Your Kiss Is On My List on Loving Life 103.1.

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1: The Clarence Valley Business Excellence Awards are shaping up as a celebration of the region's best, with businesses, community members and sponsors invited to an evening recognising local achievement, innovation and resilience. The awards will be held on Saturday, July the 25th from 6 o'clock at the Yamba Bowling Club. Tickets are now on sale for $130 each and available online through the Chamber's Facebook page. Meanwhile, Clarence MP Richie Williamson says governments must seize the opportunity presented by the landmark CSIRO Northern Rivers Resilience Initiative report, calling for its recommendations on flood resilience to be put into action. Emergency services responded to a collision between a sedan and an SUV on Villiers Street just after 6 last night. Both drivers returned negative breath tests, there were no injuries reported, and police don't expect to take any further action. And in local sport, another successful year for Do It For Holiday. It was held at the Grafton Hockey Fields over the weekend, with organisers encouraging more locals to book a seat on the upcoming blood donation bus to Coffs Harbour in September. Details are available on the Hockey Club's Facebook page. That's some of what's making local news today, Wednesday, the 1st of July.
2: 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The Grafton Redmen take on the Hastings Valley Vikings in what is expected to be a massive day of rugby. 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

0: That was The Dead Heart by Midnight Oil here on Loving Life 103.1 FM. After school show, I'm Jazzy. I have a fabulous playlist coming up sorted, and it's been a bit chilly here, hasn't it?
1: It sure has. I've just put my big coat on.
0: You have, haven't you?
1: Yes, even inside it's chilly.
0: Oh no, it's really cold here.
1: But that's because of all the computer equipment.
0: True that.
1: And have you had a great week?
0: I have had a good week.
1: Good. I'm going to hear more about it after we play a bit more music.
0: Yes, and up next is When Tomorrow Comes by the Eurythmics. Enjoy.

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0: That was Men in Black by Will Smith here on Loving Life 103.1 FM. I've got some big news, Leanne.
1: You said you had a big week. What's the big news?
0: Oh, the big news is that last week my sister gave birth.
1: So you're an auntie.
0: So I'm an auntie for the first time in my life.
1: Fantastic. Congratulations to all Jazzy's family.
0: Congrats.
1: So, a little boy or girl?
0: She's had a little girl.
1: And what's her name?
0: Her name is Zehra. Z-E-H-R-A.
1: Oh, and is she gorgeous?
0: Oh, she's absolutely adorable.
1: Of course. And you said that your dad's a bit sick, so you can't go down just yet.
0: Yeah. A bit sick, but hopefully, maybe next weekend, hopefully.
1: Oh, gosh. Who's going to get first cuddle, you or your mum?
0: Me.
1: I'm sure. I don't know, but grandmothers usually have first choice.
0: Depends.
1: Who's going to get out of the car first?
0: Yeah, well, I'm going to be one of those aunties who spoils her.
1: Oh, I'm sure you are.
0: I hope so. Anyways, up next is Let's Hear It for the Boy.
1: It should be Let's Hear It for the Girl.
0: Let's Hear It for the Girl.
1: Yeah, here we go, Zehra.
0: It's a Footloose soundtrack, so be prepared.

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0: That was crazy by Ice House. I've got a crazy fact for you. Get it? My mum and dad saw Ice House last year or the year before. They said it was a really crazy concert. They even teared up a little bit. Really cool, isn't it? Anyways, coming up, we have You'll Never Know here on Loving Life 103.1 FM.
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0: You've just heard Lanterns by Birds of Tokyo, and now you've just heard Are You Old Enough by Dragon, the acoustic version. I like acoustic versions of songs, but I saw Dragon live like back in 2024 at the Good Things Festival up in Brisbane. I was in line getting sushi. I didn't even get the sushi because I don't trust sushi from festivals. And I heard them and I was just like, yeah, this is a good day. Speaking of good days, do you all miss summer? Because we have One Summer by Daryl Braithwaite coming up here on Loving Life 103.1 FM.
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0: One Summer by Daryl Braithwaite here on Loving Life 103.1 FM. So a little fact about Daryl Braithwaite is that despite being an ARIA Hall of Fame star, he has now retired in late June 2026 from music. It's very sad, but all music sometimes comes to an end. I hope he's enjoying his retirement. Anyway, up next we have Foo Fighters, Learn to Fly.
1: This Saturday afternoon, the community will come together to celebrate Indigenous Round, to acknowledge and honour the rich history, culture and contributions of the Aboriginal and Torres Strait Islander peoples through the game of rugby league. The Rebels will take on the Sawtell Panthers, with the ladies kicking off the day from 1, followed by reserve and first grade. Can the Rebels spoil the Panthers' party? 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

Well, that was Foo Fighters' Learn to Fly here on Loving Life 103.1 FM. My last song is 99 Love Balloons by Nena or Nina. I think it's Nina. Hope you've enjoyed the hour of Jazzy's Jams. Now, I'm off to get some Meat Lovers pieces from station sponsor Astralis Pizza. And no, you are not having any. It's my pizza. Anyway, have a good evening. And I'll see you in 2 weeks because it's the holidays.

0: I'm Alan Baskin. The first wave of changes to the NDIS is now in effect, but it's prompting concern. Mark Dransfield reports.
1: Providers of digital platforms and those supporting independent living must now be registered with the regulator. Regional families are worried about further changes. Disability advocate Joe Russell says there's concern these families will be swept up in a one-size-fits-all approach.
2: A lot of our providers are people we know. They're unregistered. And what makes them appealing is we know who they are. They really care about our family members because they probably already know them. For those smaller individual providers, if they have to register, well, they'll just close.
0: The housing market is again under pressure with a drop in building approvals and a decline in customers seeking mortgages. Analysts say higher interest rates and the government's tax changes have contributed to the fall, but the figures show a big rise in non-residential building as the construction of data centres ramps up. A suspected people smuggling incident off Queensland has raised questions about border security. Amy Drew with that story.
3: A boat reportedly carrying 12 asylum seekers was intercepted at Weipa on the Cape York Peninsula yesterday. The group, believed to be Chinese nationals, are now in custody. It's understood the incident is being investigated as a people smuggling operation. Nationals MP David Littleproud claims Labor is neglecting security on Australia's northern borders, and this interception could trigger a new surge in illegal boat arrivals. The Australian Border Force are yet to comment on the matter.
0: Victoria's Premier Jacinta Allen says fresh allegations that her office brokered a deal with the CFMEU on the level crossing removal project are baseless. The Age reports her former Office of Transport and Infrastructure intervened, enabling the union to secure its preferred labour hire company on the Gap Road level crossing. The Premier says she's proud of the project and what it delivered. There are new resources to help healthcare workers wean millions of Australians off overprescribed medication. The World First program will see 7,000 GPs, nurses and pharmacists trained in how to safely help adults to cut back. It'll first target reliance on sleeping pills and opioids. Monash University Associate Professor Emily Reeves says the medications can be addictive.
4: With medicines like sleeping, like the sleeping medicines, your body becomes tolerant to it.
0: An investigation is continuing into a house fire at Hope Island in Queensland, which left one man dead and two others fighting for life. Neighbours are being hailed heroes for helping a third and fourth occupant flee the residence. Detectives say some of the occupants were known to police, with the incident believed to be domestic violence related. More than 5,000 Kia minivans are being recalled due to a manufacturing fault. There's an issue with the fuel line in some Carnival models made between 2020 and 2025. Finally, to the Australian share market, the All Ords has closed down 55 points at 8931. One Australian dollar was buying 68.93 US cents. This is Air News. The ARL Commission has reportedly agreed a mammoth broadcast deal to make rugby league the richest sport in Australia. News Corp reports Nine and Fox Sports are expected to retain their broadcast rights on a seven-year deal from 2028 worth $5.3 billion. In AFL, Saints co-captain Callum Welke has backed his coach to turn on the charm to lure Lachie Neale to the club after reports Ross Lyon will meet with the Brisbane Star this weekend as he continues to weigh up his future. James Hurd is officially in the running to be Essendon's next coach, confirming he spoke to Bombers president Andrew Welsh on Friday. The Socceroos have arrived in Texas ahead of their clash with Egypt on Saturday morning. There are reports plenty of Aussie fans have delayed their trip home to watch the game. Midfielder Aiden Hristich says the support has been amazing.
5: The whole stadium is green and gold everywhere, right? So there's yellow shirts. Obviously, it does just look like a yellow shirt in the stands, but it means a lot to us. If you haven't booked your flight, get it booked.
0: Mexico has defeated Ecuador 2-0 to move into the round of 16. France beat Sweden 3-0, while Norway defeated Ivory Coast 2-1. Basketball legend LeBron James has confirmed he's leaving the LA Lakers after 8 seasons with the NBA club. Australian Independent Radio News.
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8: Hi, I'm Christy. Thank you for joining me as we explore Winter's Orchard this week. Today we are going to make orange cake, a simple orange cake. Orange cake is one of those wonderfully old-fashioned recipes that turns a few pantry staples and a couple of oranges into something special. It's a great way to use up a surplus citrus from the backyard and fills the kitchen with the bright scent of fresh oranges while it bakes. Oranges are one of the most popular backyard fruit trees in Australia and are packed with vitamin C, which is essential for this time of year. Like lemons, they can produce more than any one family can use, so plenty for sharing, but it's also why generations of home cooks have turned them into cakes and marmalades and preserves throughout the years. So let's jump in the kitchen and have a look at how we can make a simple orange cake to use up those fruits. Cream together 125 grams of soft butter and 1 cup of sugar. Beat in 2 eggs, then stir through the zest and juice from 1 large orange. Fold in 1.5 cups of self-raising flour and 1/2 cup of milk until that's nice and combined. Once you're happy you've got no lumps, pour this mix into a greased cake tin and bake at 180 degrees for 35 to 40 minutes or until a skewer comes out clean, and allow that to cool until it's ready to be served. So that's a simple orange cake that you can make. It's nice for afternoon tea. It uses up your fruit. If you would like to add more orange juice, go for it. Just use a little less milk to sort of compensate. An interesting thing about oranges is an orange tree can produce for decades, with some healthy trees bearing fruit for more than 50 years. Many old family orchards still contain productive orange trees planted by the previous generations. And they're pretty. The scent of blooming citrus trees is just incredible. Anyway, this recipe is simple. Serve it with a cup of tea or a dollop of cream, or just have it on its own. It's proof that some of the best baking comes from making good use of what's already growing in the garden.
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6: Welcome, thanks for joining us for this week's Essential 80s Radio Show. I'm your host, Gavin Livermore. It's lovely to have you in the studio with me yet again for another 3 hours of that great decade in music, the 1980s. As we step back in time, we've got quite a lineup for you this week. Quite a number of releases, album releases, single releases, even birthdays as well. Let's get straight into it. This particular song peaked at number 27 on the Australian Singles Charts in this week of 1983 from their third album, Coming Home. This is The Radiators and No Tragedy, the Essential 80s Radio Show.

movie release anniversary. That one from Karate Kid 2, this week of 1986 with Peter Cetera and Glory of Love. Heart now, well, it's Anne Wilson's birthday this week. She was born in 1950 in this week of June. Back to 1986 with These Dreams.

0: debuting on the UK singles chart in this week of 1988. The 10th single, this is Lap from the album Lap of Luxury, Cheap Trick and The Flame. Men at Work there as well with Down Under. As we continue, coming up the next half hour, let's see, we've got some more album release and single releases.
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0: Thanks for staying with us with this week's Essential 80s Radio Show. Well, as we take back to 1984, debuting on the US singles chart in this week of 84, Ray Parker Jr. and Ghostbusters.

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I ain't afraid of no ghosts.

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I ain't afraid of no ghosts.

this week's Australian singles charts of 1985, from in position 32 this week in 1985. Australian group Motel, the Models, rather, and Barbados, Flowers there as well, from their 1980 album Ice House, to 1982 now. This one debuted on the US singles chart in this week of 82. Fleetwood Mac, Hold Me.

0: an album release anniversary from their album Synchronicity back to 1983, The Police and Wrapped Around Your Finger. Tears for Fears there as well with Change from 1983. Stay with us. Coming up the next hour, we'll be right back. We've got some more single and album debuts.
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10: 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I'm your host, Gavin Livermore. As we continue, taking you back to 1986, this one debuted on the UK singles chart from their album Revenge. This is Annie Lennox and David Stewart from Eurythmics with When Tomorrow Comes.

0: And that one, the Wallen City album, debuted on the US album charts in this week of 82 from the title track from Alan Parsons Project and Iron Sky. Also there, Moving Pictures from 82 as well. What About Me? Stay with us. Coming up the next half hour, plenty more 80s to come. Let's see, we've got a birthday. I've got a couple of birthdays, actually.
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0: Thanks for staying with us with this week's Essential 80s Radio Show as we take you back to 1981. Well, it's this very week of 1960 that John Taylor, bassist with Duran Duran, was born. So that'd make him Taurus, 66. This one from 81, Girls on Film. Some great bass work on this one.

The Outfield from 1986 with Your Love. And staying with 1983 now, another birthday. Squeak, otherwise known as John Paul Young. Good Scotsman, moved to Australia many, many, many years ago. This one from his album, One Foot in Front. This is Soldier of Fortune, 1983.

0: And wrapping up this hour, let's see, that one debuted on the Australian Singles Chart in this week of 88 from the album Temperamental. That's The Divinals and Hey Little Boy. Also there, Go West and Don't Look Down from 1986. Stay with us. This week's Essential 80s radio show continues. We'll be back next hour. We've got another couple of album and single release anniversaries, another birthday, and this week's Top 6 from 1985 coming up next.
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0: Saturday afternoon, the community will come together to celebrate Indigenous Round, to acknowledge and honour the rich history, culture and contributions of the Aboriginal and Torres Strait Islander peoples through the game of rugby league. The Rebels will take on the Sawtelle Panthers, with the ladies kicking off the day from 1, followed by reserve and first grade. Can the Rebels spoil the Panthers' party? 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
10: 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I'm your host, Gavin Livermore. As we continue into the last hour now, this one debuted on the Australian album charts, their self-titled debut album from Noiseworks back to 1987, is one of the great tracks on that one. Take Me Back, the Essential 80s Radio Show.

from 1984, John Waite and Missing You, to Van Halen now. It's another birthday. Michael Anthony, he's bassist with Van Halen. His birthday this week in 1954. This one from the album OU812, back to 1988, When It's Love. The Essential 80s Radio Show.

0: wrapping up this half hour. From Crowded House, that one debuted on the Australian Singles Chart in this week of 1988 from the album Temple of Low Men and Better Be Home Soon. Kim Wilde there as well from 1981 with Kids in America. Well, this week's top six from 1985 from the Australian Singles Charts coming up next. Stay right there.
1: Rugby is back this Saturday at the Hay Street Rugby Field, South Grafton, for round 9 of Mid-North Coast Rugby. The Grafton Redmen take on the Hastings Valley Vikings in what is expected to be a massive day of rugby. 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
0: Thanks for staying with us with this week's Essential 80s Radio Show. Down to the last half hour. Let's get straight into a top six. It's a long one, so let's get straight into it. At position six this week in 1985 from the Australian Singles Charts, this is DeBarge and Rhythm of the Night. Number six.

0: And wrapping up position one, Eurythmics, Would I Lie to You? Position two, Donna, Angel. USA for Africa, that's a long one. We Are the World at position three. Brian Mannix and the Uncanny X-Men at position four with 50 Years. Mental as Anything, Live It Up from 1985 at position five in this week's countdown. And DeBarge wrapping up the top six with Rhythm of the Night. We might do another chart again next week. Stay there because we'll be right back again next week. Well, I mean, you're not going to stay right here for another week, but it'll be lovely to see you next week. Gavin Livermore signing off. Have a wonderful week ahead. See you soon.
1: 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The Rebels will take on the Sawtell Panthers, with the ladies kicking off the day from one, followed by reserve and first grade. Can the Rebels spoil the Panthers' party? 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

0: Saturday afternoon, the community will come together to celebrate Indigenous Round, to acknowledge and honour the rich history, culture and contributions of the Aboriginal and Torres Strait Islander peoples through the game of rugby league. The Rebels will take on the Sawtelle Panthers, with the ladies kicking off the day from 1, followed by reserve and first grade. Can the Rebels spoil the Panthers party? 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

0: local rugby is back this Saturday at the Hay Street Rugby Field, South Grafton, for round 9 of Mid-North Coast Rugby. The Grafton Redmen take on the Hastings Valley Vikings in what is expected to be a massive day of rugby. 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

0: Rugby Field, South Grafton for round 9 of Mid-North Coast Rugby. The Grafton Redmen take on the Hastings Valley Vikings in what is expected to be a massive day of rugby. 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

0: station, there are some words you'll never hear us say. Words like or and definitely not.
1: But somewhere along the way, some people started feeling uncomfortable saying another word, religion, as if it's something awkward or better left unsaid. But for many Australians, Christianity is still part of everyday life, in communities, schools, services, and the people around us. So, this August, when the census asks the question, there's no need to leave it blank. If it's part of your story, record it.
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0: local rugby is back this Saturday at the Hay Street Rugby Field, South Grafton, for round 9 of Mid-North Coast Rugby. 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

0: Local rugby is back this Saturday at the Hay Street Rugby Field, South Grafton, for round 9 of Mid-North Coast Rugby. 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

0: Saturday afternoon, the community will come together to celebrate Indigenous Round, to acknowledge and honour the rich history, culture and contributions of the Aboriginal and Torres Strait Islander peoples through the game of rugby league. The Rebels will take on the Sawtelle Panthers, with the ladies kicking off the day from one, followed by reserve and first grade. Can the Rebels spoil the Panthers' party? Make sure you rug up with your blankets, scarves, beanie and Rebel supporters gear. 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

0: Saturday afternoon, the community will come together to celebrate Indigenous Round, to acknowledge and honour the rich history, culture and contributions of the Aboriginal and Torres Strait Islander peoples through the game of rugby league. The Rebels will take on the Sawtelle Panthers, with the ladies kicking off the day from 1, followed by reserve and first grade. Can the Rebels spoil the Panthers party? 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

0: Rugby is back this Saturday at the Hay Street Rugby Field, South Grafton, for round 9 of Mid-North Coast Rugby. The Grafton Redmen take on the Hastings Valley Vikings in what is expected to be a massive day of rugby. 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

0: Saturday afternoon, the community will come together to celebrate Indigenous Round, to acknowledge and honour the rich history, culture and contributions of the Aboriginal and Torres Strait Islander peoples through the game of rugby league. The Rebels will take on the Sawtell Panthers, with the ladies kicking off the day from 1, followed by reserve and first grade. Can the Rebels spoil the Panthers' party? 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

0: Local rugby is back this Saturday at the Hay Street Rugby Field, South Grafton, for round 9 of Mid-North Coast Rugby. The Grafton Redmen take on the Hastings Valley Vikings in what is expected to be a massive day of rugby. 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

0: Saturday afternoon, the community will come together to celebrate Indigenous Round, to acknowledge and honour the rich history, culture and contributions of the Aboriginal and Torres Strait Islander peoples through the game of rugby league. The Rebels will take on the Sawtelle Panthers, with the ladies kicking off the day from 1, followed by reserve and first grade. Can the Rebels spoil the Panthers' party? 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

0: Saturday afternoon, the community will come together to celebrate Indigenous Round, to acknowledge and honour the rich history, culture and contributions of the Aboriginal and Torres Strait Islander peoples through the game of rugby league. The Rebels will take on the Sawtelle Panthers, with the ladies kicking off the day from 1, followed by reserve and first grade. Can the Rebels spoil the Panthers' party? 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

0: Saturday afternoon, the community will come together to celebrate Indigenous Round, to acknowledge and honour the rich history, culture and contributions of the Aboriginal and Torres Strait Islander peoples through the game of rugby league. The Rebels will take on the Sawtelle Panthers, with the ladies kicking off the day from 1, followed by reserve and first grade. Can the Rebels spoil the Panthers' party? 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

0: Local rugby is back this Saturday at the Hay Street Rugby Field, South Grafton, for round 9 of Mid-North Coast Rugby. 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

0: Local rugby is back this Saturday at the Hay Street Rugby Field, South Grafton, for round 9 of Mid-North Coast Rugby. The Grafton Redmen take on the Hastings Valley Vikings in what is expected to be a massive day of rugby. 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
1: The Woolleye Street Hall in Yamba is still a contentious issue, with locals still scratching their heads since the last council meeting, asking the question how expressions of interest that closed in August 2025 can still be allowed to accept late expressions of interests. A recommendation to council from staff was presented to councillors at the February ordinary meeting, where both Country University's Clarence Valley and the Gathering Church Yamba should be offered a lease of up to 3 years. Councillors agreed to this, but it was at the April meeting that it was revealed another interested party had presented themselves to council to lease the property, so the Gathering Church was only offered a one-year lease. Mayor Ray Smith defended council's actions.
2: No. Council's not in bed with anyone. With expressions of interest, they're different. I know Councillor Cairns kept referring to tenders. Expression of interest isn't a tender. It's just a simple expression of interest. And council needs to do what it thinks best for the wider community. An expression of interest is simply that. It's not a contract. It's not a tender. It's not a final agreement. It's an expression of interest of what someone might like to do. And in this case, what they might like to do with the Woolleye Street Hall.
1: He says he was also confused with the difference between offering the Country Universities a three-year lease and the Gathering Church only 1 year.
2: Well, initially I asked that same question, but it was because this further interested party is interested in the hall that the Gathering Church have at the moment, not the old library site.
1: The mayor says more information is expected in a report to the July monthly council meeting.
2: Well, again, if this other party comes forward, I'll say it, with a better offer. That's what the councillors have to weigh up. How to best utilise the assets that we have and to maximise income for the benefit of the wider community. Yeah, look, I think more will be revealed in the report that comes back to the July council meeting.
1: A good crowd turned out for the monthly ASA Clarence Valley event at Roach's Family Hotel last night. The monthly event encourages local musicians to play up to two original songs in front of their peers whilst being listened to by a panel of local industry experts. Rob Imerson, well-known local musician and former teacher at Macaulay Catholic College, received Song of the Month last night for Wallpaper, a song written from experience while staying in Nashville.
3: Yeah, we're staying above Broadway, which is kind of the main strip, and it was kind of a day of observation on the place, really.
1: Rob will now progress to the final in December. Retail and fast food workers across the Clarence Valley have been among those to receive a welcome boost to their pay packets from yesterday. It follows the Fair Work Commission's ruling to increase minimum award wages by 4.75%. National Secretary of the SDA, Jared Dwyer, says the pay rise will provide much-needed relief for local workers while supporting our local economy.
4: This wage increase is going to be critically important for all workers in regional centres. Local businesses rely on people getting appropriate wage increases so that they're able to continue to spend. That's good for everyone. So the 4.75% increase, good for individuals in regional centres, but good for those centres as well.
0: Loving life, local sport.
1: Rugby returns to the Hay Street Fields on Saturday following the Redmen's first grade side going down to the Port Pirates 41-27 last week. In second grade, the Redmen went down 36-7, whilst the Grafton Women's captain and 5'8 Tamar McHugh produced a player of the match performance in Grafton's 47-0 triumph over the Pirates. The Redmen will be hoping for a strong local crowd on Saturday for round 9 against the Hastings Valley Vikings, with the under-14s kicking off at 12:30, followed by the second grade at 1:55 and first grade at 3:15. The women and under-16s have a bye, whilst the under-14s travel to Port Macquarie to play the Pirates. And that is the very latest in Loving Life local news and sport. Weather details are next.
5: This Saturday afternoon, the community will come together to celebrate Indigenous Round, to acknowledge and honour the rich history, culture and contributions of the Aboriginal and Torres Strait Islander peoples through the game of rugby league. The Rebels will take on the Sawtelle Panthers, with the ladies kicking off the day from 1, followed by reserve and first grade. Can the Rebels spoil the Panthers' party? 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
1: And a very good Thursday morning to you. The Bureau says a bit of fog about this morning. The partly cloudy day. The chance of some morning showers. Light winds becoming north-northwesterly at 15 to 20 kilometres per hour. Looking ahead for tomorrow, fine and sunny at 26. Saturday and Sunday, both fine conditions and 21. Clearing showers Monday, 19. Late showers Tuesday, 21. And back to fine conditions by midweek and 21 degrees on Wednesday. 23 our expected top today. The UVI moderate right now sitting on 15 degrees at 8 past 5. That is the very latest in Loving Life, local news, sport and weather. And now you're up to date, first at 5 a.m.

songs of all time as we get you moving for a Thursday morning. It is the second day of July, 12 minutes past five. Thank you for kickstarting your day with Damo, powered by our wonderful station sponsors, Harvey Norman's Harvey Yearly Clearance, on now through until Sunday in Grafton and McLean, and South Grafton Community Aged Care in Bent Street, South Grafton, near the golf course. Terrific to have you company this morning. Some great new country music for you to have a listen to throughout the course of the morning. Some special guests to have a chat with. A jukebox classic. And this one from Aretha Franklin and George Michael. I Knew You Were Waiting. I'm Loving Life 103.1. Oh, yeah.

0: I knew you were waiting. Aretha Franklin and George Michael, part of the best songs of all time here at Loving Life 103.1. 16 past 5, good morning to you. Trust you had a pleasant day yesterday. It wasn't too cold for you. Did you have the hot water bottle snuggled into you last night? Or did you have your loved one right next to you and they snuggled in and made you nice and warm? I have the electric blanket on. Coming up musically, got some Dolly Parton for you. Also a jukebox classic from Frankie Valli and the Four Seasons. And plenty of new music to play for you as well this morning, including Justin Stanley, who is no stranger to the Clarence Valley. He's been at the Clarence Country Music Muster quite a few times. He's got a new single out. We're going to play that for you in just a moment.
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0: Brand new music from Justin Stanley. Love that one. Jensen Swamp. Actually, it's quite interesting because Justin Stanley has a daughter who I actually employed as a radio announcer in Broken Hill. And it turns out that they were sort of estranged from each other. She didn't actually realise that Justin was her dad. And then they sort of reached out to each other on national television and were brought together. And Ophelia is her name, Justin's daughter, and they became, well, father and daughter, I guess you could say. They always were, but obviously they were separated, and now they've got a beautiful relationship together. And Ophelia, who was out at the radio station that I was managing in Broken Hill, is now doing bigger and better things in the world of radio. There you go, bit of a story there. And Justin's a beautiful bloke too. He's a lovely man who is a great singer and has gone on to bigger and better things. And I think he was actually on Australia's Got Talent. And I think that's how he and Ophelia sort of got together as far as father and daughter goes, how they discovered each other again. And they say the rest is history. And now Justin is having a brilliant music career, just like his daughter is having a brilliant radio career. But you didn't know that, did you? 26 past five.
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0: Well, this is it, Grafton. Rotary Grafton Midday Book Sale is coming up on Saturday. Not for 2 hours, not for 3 hours, but for 6 hours of books, bargains and community. 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Thousands of books, a big range of DVDs, free tea and coffee, scones, sandwiches, slices and more. Fun for the kids in the playground, and you can relax outdoors with the tables and chairs in the courtyard under the big marquee. There's also a book buyer's prize. Be the person who buys the 4,070th book and win a $30 book voucher. They've sold over 4,000 books so far. So there you go. Work that one out. It's happening at Lifehouse Church Hall in Bent Street, South Grafton. Off-street parking available. Great books, great people for a great cause, with all proceeds going to support local and international projects. Grafton Midday Rotary, the start of financial year Saturday book sale this coming Saturday, the day after tomorrow, for 6 big hours, 9 till 3, and supported by us here at 103.1. 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
0: Bit of fog about this morning as we head for a top of 23 degrees. Another fine and sunny day tomorrow, 26. The weekend looking mostly fine. Saturday and Sunday, tops of 21. Right now, sitting on 15 degrees across the valley. With Huey Lewis in the news, The Power of Love. 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

0: The Little River Band and Curiosity Killed the Cat, and Huey Lewis in the news. The Power of Love, 24 to 6 on a Thursday morning with Damo. Terrific to have your company. Got a Jukebox Classic coming up from Frankie Valli and the Four Seasons. We're going to play you a new country song from Olive May. That's not too far away. 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

Good times and great music. Loving Life 103.1. Good morning. You're kickstarting your day with Damo for this Thursday, the 2nd of July. Terrific to have your company. We have got the very latest in Loving Life local news and sport coming up at 6 o'clock. Let's see what's making the news headlines today. Questions are still being asked about the future of Gambas Woodeye Street Whore. Now, locals are wondering how expressions of interest that closed last August could still be accepted as a late application. Clarence Valley Council says a report is expected at this month's monthly council meeting to explain what happened. A great crowd has also turned out for the ASA Clarence Valley Songwriters Night last night, with Rob Imerson winning Song of the Month for his original track, Wallpaper. And retail and fast food workers are enjoying a pay rise from this week, thanks to a 4.75% increase in the minimum award wages. And in local sport, the Grafton Redmen are back at Haystree Fields this Saturday against the Hastings Valley Vikings. All the details coming up in full at 6 o'clock as we continue with the best songs of all time right across the Clarence Valley on FM 103.1, the Community Radio Plus app, and also online through lovinglife.fm. We are Clarence Valley proud because we are live, local, and loving it.

0: Dolly Parton, as we work 9 to 5 on this Thursday morning across the valley. On the way for you, the brand new one from Olive May. We're going to play some Carole King for you. We'll check the Loving Life community calendar that's coming up before 6, which is 16 minutes away.
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0: 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Or just simply go onto the website rfs.nsw.gov.au and put in volunteer, join the New South Wales RFS. That's their volunteering, and they're doing that right now for local Clarence Valley Brigades across the area: firefighting and operations, communications, aviation support, catering and logistics, administration and community support. And you could be able to get involved as well. 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
1: The Woolleye Street Hall in Yamba is still a contentious issue, with locals still scratching their heads since the last council meeting, asking the question how expressions of interest that closed in August 2025 can still be allowed to accept late expressions of interests. A recommendation to council from staff was presented to councillors at the February ordinary meeting, where both Country University's Clarence Valley and the Gathering Church Yamba should be offered a lease of up to 3 years. Councillors agreed to this, but it was at the April meeting that it was revealed another interested party had presented themselves to council to lease the property, so the Gathering Church was only offered a one-year lease. Mayor Ray Smith defended council's actions.
2: No. Council's not in bed with anyone. With expressions of interest, they're different. I know Councillor Cairns kept referring to tenders. Expression of interest isn't a tender. It's just a simple expression of interest. And council needs to do what it thinks best for the wider community. An expression of interest is simply that. It's not a contract. It's not a tender. It's not a final agreement. It's an expression of interest of what someone might like to do. And in this case, what they might like to do with the Woolleye Street Hall.
1: He says he was also confused with the difference between offering the Country Universities a three-year lease and the Gathering Church only 1 year.
2: Well, initially I asked that same question, but it was because this further interested party is interested in the hall that the Gathering Church have at the moment, not the old library site.
1: The mayor says more information is expected in a report to the July monthly council meeting.
2: Well, again, if this other party comes forward, I'll say it, with a better offer. That's what the councillors have to weigh up, how to best utilise the assets that we have and to maximise income for the benefit of the wider community. Yeah, look, I think more will be revealed in the report that comes back to the July council meeting.
1: A good crowd turned out for the monthly ASA Clarence Valley event at Roach's Family Hotel last night. The monthly event encourages local musicians to play up to 2 original songs in front of their peers whilst being listened to by a panel of local industry experts. Rob Imerson, a well-known local musician and former teacher at Macaulay Catholic College, received Song of the Month last night for Wallpaper, a song written from experience while staying in Nashville.
3: Yeah, we're staying above Broadway, which is kind of the main strip, and it was kind of a day of observation on the place, really.
1: Rob will now progress to the final in December. Retail and fast food workers across the Clarence Valley have been among those to receive a welcome boost to their pay packets from yesterday. It follows the Fair Work Commission's ruling to increase minimum award wages by 4.75%. National Secretary of the SDA, Jared Dwyer, says the pay rise will provide much-needed relief for local workers while supporting our local economy.
4: This wage increase is going to be critically important for all workers in regional centres. Local businesses rely on people getting appropriate wage increases so that they're able to continue to spend. That's good for everyone. So the 4.75% increase, good for individuals in regional centres, but good for those centres as well.
0: Loving Life, local sport.
1: Rugby returns to the Hay Street Fields on Saturday following the Redmen's first grade side going down to the Port Pirates 41-27 last week. In second grade, the Redmen went down 36-7, whilst the Grafton Women's captain and 5'8 Tamar McHugh produced a player of the match performance in Grafton's 47-0 triumph over the Pirates. The Redmen will be hoping for a strong local crowd on Saturday for round 9 against the Hastings Valley Vikings, with the under-14s kicking off at 12:30, followed by the second grade at 1:55 and first grade at 3:15. The women and under-16s have a bye, whilst the under-14s travel to Port Macquarie to play the Pirates. And that is the very latest in Loving Life local news and sport. Weather details are next.
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4: 6 minutes past six on this Thursday morning. Terrific to have your company. The Bureau's telling us partly cloudy, chance of morning fog, slight chance of a shower today. Light winds becoming north-northwesterly at 15 to 20 kilometres per hour. We're heading for a top of 26 degrees and a sunny day tomorrow. 21 and cooler on Saturday and Sunday, but fine. Clearing showers Monday and 19. Late showers on Tuesday, 21 degrees, and 21 and sunny by Wednesday. Heading for a top of 23 today, the UVI moderate, right now sitting on 15 degrees at 7 past 6, and that is the latest in Loving Life local news, sport and weather.

0: 1927. Back to 1988. That's what I think of you. 14 past 6. You are kickstarting your Thursday morning with Damo. Thank you for turning on the radio this morning. I really do appreciate to know that you're at the other end of the computer listening to us online through lovinglife.fm, or maybe on your app on your phone, the Community Radio Plus app, or maybe you're just listening to us on your good old transistor radio. We call it the tranny. Remember those? We do appreciate it this morning, because without you listening, I could just be sitting in this wall, this room with four walls and two windows, looking out onto Fitzroy Street and talking to myself. But knowing that you're there this morning, I really do appreciate it. And I appreciate the support given to us by our wonderful station sponsors, Harvey Norman and South Grafton Community Aged Care. On the way for you, we're going to play the brand new one from Casey Barnes. We'll check the Loving Life community calendar. 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
4: 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This is-

Little Mix at 21 past 6. Shout out to my ex. As we play the best songs of all time right across the Clarence Valley for our awesome station sponsors. Harvey Norman, half-yearly clearance on right now through until Sunday. It's been extended. In South Grafton, Community Aged Care in Bent Street, South Grafton. I'm near the

0: The one here's one of Australia's best, Casey Barnes. And she does. 24 past 6 as you kickstart your Thursday morning with Damo. All thanks to our station sponsors, Harvey Norman and the South Grafton Community Aged Care. Latest in national sports news coming up from the AIR newsroom very shortly, but let's do this.
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0: Well, the annual Clarence Harvest Celebration event this year over the June long weekend was a resounding success. They've got their annual general meeting coming up on Tuesday, the 7th of July. That's next Tuesday night from 5:30 at the McLean Bowling Club. And everyone is welcome to attend the Clarence Harvest Celebration annual general meeting Tuesday next week, the 7th of July, 5:30. At the McLean Bowling Club. 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If you'd like us to broadcast live at your event, we've got plenty of those coming up in the next couple of weeks. We might be able to squeeze you in. Just give us a call after 9 o'clock. 6642 5097. 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
0: 26 past 6, national sports news coming up. We'll check the local news headlines, including details about the debacle with the Willow Street Hall in Yamba. What's happening with that? Does the mayor know? But we'll find out in our local news.

0: The best songs of all time here at Loving Life 103.1 right across the Clarence Valley as you kickstart your day with Demo. All thanks to our station sponsor, South Grafton Community Aged Care in Bent Street, South Grafton, near the golf course, and the half-yearly clearance extended till Sunday at Harvey Norman in Grafton and McLean. We're going to head to the Air News Desk in a matter of moments, but let's see what's making local news today. More money is flowing into the pockets of local retail and fast food workers, with minimum award wages increasing by 4.75% as of yesterday. Meanwhile, the Woolleigh Street Hall lease in Yamba is still raising plenty of eyebrows. Clarence Valley Council is expected to receive another report this month after concerns over late expressions of interest and different lease offerings. The region's music scene is also celebrating, with Rob Imerson taking out Song of the Month at the latest ASA Clarence Valley event at Roach's Family Hotel last night. In local sport, the Redmen are back at home, on home turf rather, this Saturday, looking to bounce back against the Hastings Valley Vikings. The full details at 7, but right now let's head to the Air Newsroom with a national sports update.
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2: This is Air Sport Australia First Edition. Good morning, I'm Lee Harrison. The race is heating up for Lachie Neale's signature. St Kilda is set to meet with the Brisbane Star this weekend as he continues to weigh up his future. Co-captain Callum Wilkie says coach Ross Lyon would make a good pitch alongside Nasir Wanganeen Malira.
3: Obviously, he coached him at Freo, and Ross does have that aura about him. He's quite funny as well, and he can convince a lot of people. No, I haven't had the invite. No, nobody brings me in on anything. Maybe it would be Naz to persuade him, but whatever the speculation is, we'll leave it up to Ross and the list managers to go after whoever.
2: James Hurd has confirmed he's officially in the running to be Essendon's next head coach. The Bombers great declared his strong interest in the role soon after the sacking of former coach Brad Scott. Hurd says he's looking forward to being involved in the selection process.
4: Andrew Welsh and I had a chat on Friday, just letting me know that the process was about to start and that I'd be part of that process. So, yeah, it was good to finally have some contact from the club and have a chat about what the next steps are in this process that we're all looking forward to.
2: The Blues will train at Gold Coast Seabus Super Stadium today, ahead of next week's Origin decider in Brisbane. 5'8" Mitchell Moses says the boys have full faith in head coach Laurie Daly, despite plenty of criticism from outside camp.
5: Such a good person, cares for everyone, and you know, we wouldn't say a bad word about anyone. So he's got our full support, and we're right behind him.
2: The Broncos NRLW squad launched their 2026 season against the Cowboys in round one as part of Saturday night's NRL doubleheader at Suncorp Stadium. Veteran Ali Brigginshaw says she's feeling fitter than ever heading into her final season.
6: There's nothing too sore in the body, so that's what makes me think maybe it shouldn't be the last year, but I do know that, you know, I'm content with everything I've been able to do in the game, and I'm very confident with this group and how good of a year we're going to have.
2: The Socceroos have arrived in Texas ahead of their clash with Egypt on Saturday morning. There are reports plenty of Aussie fans have delayed their trip home to watch on. Midfielder Aiden Hrustic says the support has been amazing.
7: The whole stadium is green and gold everywhere, right? So those yellow shirts, obviously, it does just look like a yellow shirt in the stands, but it means a lot to us. If you haven't booked your flight, get it booked.
2: Meanwhile, England has fought back to defeat the Democratic Republic of Congo at the World Cup. Harry Kane striking twice in extra time to secure the win for his side 2-1. To tennis now, and there was another top seed eliminated overnight at Wimbledon. Air Sport's Paul Walsh has the details.
8: After a triumphant campaign on the clay at Roland Garros only a couple of weeks ago, fifth seed Mira Andreeva has been defeated in her second round match by the two times Grand Slam champion Barbora Krejcikova in three sets, 4-6, 7-5, 6-4. It was an emotional Andreeva who fronted the press after the match.
9: Yeah, it's going to take some time, maybe a couple of days, and then I'm going to be back to practice for hard courts. I don't know what are my next tournaments are going to be.
8: The news was better for Jannik Sinner, Arina Sabalenka, Coco Gauff, Naomi Osaka and Daniil Medvedev, who all booked places in the third round, as did the only Australian on court today, Daria Kasatkina, who was too good for Janice Jen from Indonesia and will now face Osaka in the next round. Paul Walsh at Wimbledon for Air Sport.
2: And Brisbane is set to host Davis Cup tennis for the first time in almost a decade, with Australia to take on Poland at Pat Rafter Arena in September. It's the third major sporting event announced for Brisbane in just days, joining the two-game Socceroos series against Brazil and the Anzac Bledisloe Tests. This is Air Sport Australia.
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1: Partly cloudy for your Thursday, the chance of a shower possibly today, and light winds becoming north and northwesterly at 15 to 20 kilometres per hour. Bit of fog about this morning as well. The UVI will be moderate today as we head for a top of 23. 26 and fine tomorrow, 21 and cooler on Saturday and Sunday with temperatures getting down to 7 degrees. Clearing showers on Monday, 19, 21 and late showers on Tuesday and Wednesday, fine a top of 21. 23 our expected top right now, sitting on 15 degrees, 23 to 7. And that is the latest in national sports news and weather.
0: From the bush to the sea and all the little towns in between, it's Kickstart Your Day with Damo. 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

0: yeah, a bit of Bruno Mars and The Lazy Song at 17 to 7 this morning with Damo. All thanks to our station sponsors, Harvey Norman in Grafton and McLean, their half-yearly clearance on until Sunday. And, of course, South Grafton Community Aged Care in Bent Street up near the golf course. Hey, we got a busy weekend coming up. Of course, there's rugby on down at the Hay Street Fields and Rugby League, the Indigenous Round, coming up at McKittrick Park when the South Grafton Rebels will go take on the Swordtail Panthers. I'll be down there doing the ground announcing like I do each week alongside Josh Bender and also Aquaman, although both will be unavailable this weekend, so I'll be on my lonesome. Although I think Cass and Brendan will keep me company up there in the broadcast box. Maybe we can put a sock into Brendan's mouth to make sure he doesn't say anything he shouldn't say. Also happening this weekend, it's the Community Race Day, the Kensai Cup at the CRJC, a proud station sponsor. We'll be there broadcasting live. It's a free event. It's a free entry for everyone, and it's put on by some great local businesses. We'll catch up with Michael Beattie, the CEO of the CRJC, tomorrow. But we'll be there broadcasting live on Sunday, bringing you a great mix of music throughout the course of the day, some live entertainment, of course, on the West Lawn. And we'll talk to some of the people behind the scenes of the July Racing Carnival. We'll do that on Sunday morning for you right here on the Clarence Valley's The Loving Life 103.1.
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What a classic, Jerry and the Pacemakers from 1963. 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

Christina Aguilera and Beautiful at 4 minutes away from seven. Latest in Loving Life, local news and sport coming up at 7 o'clock. Well, a public hearing into unsolved murders and long-term missing person cases in New South Wales between 1965 and 2010 has got underway. They were in Bowral 2 weeks ago, and now they're in the Clarence Valley. The chair is Jeremy Buckingham. He's the leader of the Legalise Cannabis Party. He'll join us on the phone after the news at 7 o'clock with some more of those details. Brendan, president of the South Grafton Rebels, will also have a chat to us after 7.30 about this weekend's Indigenous round of the South Grafton Rebels taking on the Sawtelle Panthers. Plus some more great music, including the brand new one from Alan Jackson, a bit of a remake from a 76 classic from the Orleans. Ricky Lee Jones on the radio for you right now, though. Morning, Alison. Morning, Luca. Luca's back on the radio this afternoon from 4 with the After School Show before a couple of weeks off for the school holidays. Morning, Coach G. Chucky's in love.

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1: The Woolleye Street Hall in Yamba is still a contentious issue, with locals still scratching their heads since the last council meeting, asking the question how expressions of interest that closed in August 2025 can still be allowed to accept late expressions of interests. A recommendation to council from staff was presented to councillors at the February ordinary meeting, where both Country University's Clarence Valley and the Gathering Church Yamba should be offered a lease of up to 3 years. Councillors agreed to this, but it was at the April meeting that it was revealed another interested party had presented themselves to council to lease the property. So the Gathering Church was only offered a one-year lease. Mayor Ray Smith defended council's actions.
2: No. Council's not in bed with anyone. With expressions of interest, they're different. I know Councillor Cairns kept referring to tenders. Expression of interest isn't a tender. It's just a simple expression of interest. And council needs to do what it thinks best for the wider community. An expression of interest is simply that. It's not a contract. It's not a tender. It's not a final agreement. It's an expression of interest of what someone might like to do. And in this case, what they might like to do with the Woolleye Street Hall.
1: He says he was also confused with the difference between offering the Country Universities a three-year lease and the Gathering Church only 1 year.
2: Well, initially I asked that same question, but it was because this further interested party is interested in the hall that the Gathering Church have at the moment, not the old library site.
1: The mayor says more information is expected in a report to the July monthly council meeting.
2: Well, again, if this other party comes forward, I'll say it, with a better offer. That's what the councillors have to weigh up, how to best utilise the assets that we have and to maximise income for the benefit of the wider community. Yeah, look, I think more will be revealed in the report that comes back to the July council meeting.
1: A good crowd turned out for the monthly ASA Clarence Valley event at Roach's Family Hotel last night. The monthly event encourages local musicians to play up to 2 original songs in front of their peers whilst being listened to by a panel of local industry experts. Rob Iverson, a well-known local musician and former teacher at Macaulay Catholic College, received Song of the Month last night for Wallpaper, a song written from experience while staying in Nashville.
3: Yeah, we're staying above Broadway, which is kind of the main strip, and it was kind of a day of observation on the place, really.
1: Rob will now progress to the final in December. Retail and fast food workers across the Clarence Valley have been among those to receive a welcome boost to their pay packets from yesterday. It follows the Fair Work Commission's ruling to increase minimum award wages by 4.75%. National Secretary of the SDA, Jared Dwyer, says the pay rise will provide much-needed relief for local workers while supporting our local economy.
4: This wage increase is going to be critically important for all workers in regional centres. Local businesses rely on people getting appropriate wage increases so that they're able to continue to spend. That's good for everyone. So the 4.75% increase, good for individuals in regional centres, but good for those centres as well.
0: Loving Life, local sport.
1: Rugby returns to the Hay Street Fields on Saturday following the Redmen's first grade side going down to the Port Pirates 41-27 last week. In second grade, the Redmen went down 36-7, whilst the Grafton Women's captain and 5'8 Tamar McHugh produced a player of the match performance in Grafton's 47-0 triumph over the Pirates. The Redmen will be hoping for a strong local crowd on Saturday for round 9 against the Hastings Valley Vikings, with the under-14s kicking off at 12:30, followed by the second grade at 1:55 and first grade at 3:15. The women and under-16s have a bye, whilst the under-14s travel to Port Macquarie to play the Pirates. And that is the very latest in Loving Life local news and sport. Weather details are next.
5: This Saturday afternoon, the community will come together to celebrate Indigenous Round, to acknowledge and honour the rich history, culture and contributions of the Aboriginal and Torres Strait Islander peoples through the game of rugby league. The Rebels will take on the Sawtelle Panthers, with the ladies kicking off the day from 1, followed by reserve and first grade. Can the Rebels spoil the Panthers' party? 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
1: Hey, partly cloudy first day, the chance of morning fog, slight chance of a shower with light winds becoming north-northwesterly at 15 to 20 kilometres per hour, and the UVI moderate. Looking ahead, the Bureau says mostly fine and sunny today and tomorrow, rather, with the fog lifting after it starts for the day. 26 degrees, 21 and sunny for Saturday and Sunday. Morning showers clearing on Tuesday and Monday, 19 degrees, 21 for Tuesday. I'm getting all mixed up this morning. And late showers on Wednesday with a top of 21. Today, heading for a top of 23 degrees. Too much coffee, I'm buzzing already. Right now, sitting on 15 across the Clarence Valley, it's 7 past 7. That is the latest in local Loving Life, local news, sport and weather, and now you're up to date. Luke, you come and save me. The day-

0: It is Starship, and we built this city on rock and roll. As you kickstart your day with Damo for our station sponsors, Harvey Norman and the South Grafton Community Aged Care. 12 minutes past 7. Well, the public hearing into unsolved murders and long-term missing person cases in New South Wales between 1965 and 2010 has got underway. Their chair is Jeremy Buckingham, of course, from the Legalised Cannabis Party in New South Wales Parliament. And I'm pleased to say that Jeremy's on the line. Good morning to you. Hang on a sec. I don't know why that's not working. Are you there, Jeremy? No, I can't. For some reason, he's not coming through. We might take a little break and see if I can come back to him right after this.
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0: All right, let's see if we can get Jeremy Buckingham back on the phone this morning. I'm not sure what's going on with my phone this morning. Are you there, Jeremy? Ah, dear, oh dear. Hang on. Love modern technology where it just doesn't... Okay. You there, Jeremy? No, unfortunately, we're not going to be able to talk to Jeremy at the moment. We will try and catch up with him later in the day and bring you that interview tomorrow morning. 7:15 at Loving Life.

I'm sorry, Phil Collins. Oh, what am I on this morning? You can't hurry live at 18 past 7. I'm not sure if you've seen this video that's been going viral around our social media at the moment. I came across it earlier this morning, and it's to do with a business at the shopping centre. And it's clear as day. You can actually see these teenagers and what they're doing in the shopping centre and what they're doing to that small local business. I'm not going to go into too much detail because hopefully those videos that have been posted up on social media will be given to the police and the police will actually do something about it. It is wrong. Our community deserves better and our police need to communicate with the community and they need to actually do something about it. That's what they need to do. Now, last week when I was talking with Rob on our Wacky Wednesday edition, we had a message from John, the president of the Grafton Chamber of Commerce, who said that he would be bringing it up at that night's Chamber of Commerce meeting in regards to crime. And I have it on good authority. He did exactly that. And we'll let John talk to us in regards to what the Chamber of Commerce are possibly looking at doing to try and help local businesses who are victims of crime. But at the end of the day, this is not good enough. We deserve to live in a community that is safe. Our businesses who are already doing it tough, and let me tell you, they are doing it tough at the moment. They don't deserve these peep-squeaks doing what they're doing to their business. I mean, come on. This is 2026. Enough is enough. And if the police aren't going to do anything, then as a community, we need to stand up and we need to do something about it. Remember this one from the New Orleans?

0: I certainly do, AJ. Alan Jackson. And still the one.
1: Oh, I love you, sugar.
0: 23 past 7. Love you too, AJ. And Phil Collins, you can't hurry love. Unfortunately, our phones have decided to go kaput on us this morning, so we won't be able to catch up with Brendan from the Rebels either this morning. We'll try and do that tomorrow. So it's going to be an interesting next hour and a bit. But anyway, that's all right. We will get through it. Now, of course, last night, ASA Clarence Valley crowned their monthly winner. And that was Rob Imerson, like we heard in the local news at 7 o'clock, for his song of the month, which was called Wallpaper. Now, we don't have a copy of that particular song just yet, but back last year, in July, Rob came into the studio and performed a song live for us during Homegrown. It's called Dream Companion.

The very talented Rob Imerson, of course, his whole family are very musically minded. A song recorded in Studio 2 in July last year for Homegrown. That is a song called Dream Companion. Of course, Rob last night was crowned the July monthly winner of ASA Clarence Valley for his new song called Wallpaper. We'll have that for you, hopefully, in the not-too-distant future. 27 past 7. Latest in national news coming up at 7:30. In the meantime, Paper Lace, the night Chicago died. Should it be Grafton died with all the crime that's going on at the moment?

0: The best songs of all time. Loving Life 103.1 as you kickstart your Thursday morning with Damo. Thanks to our station sponsors, Harvey Norman in Grafton and McLean. Half yearly clearance ends on Sunday, and South Grafton Community Aged Care in Bent Street, South Grafton, up near the golf course. The latest in Loving Life national news coming up in a matter of moments, but right now let's see what's making local news. The future of Yamba's Walleye Street Hall is still causing plenty of debate, with locals waiting to see what Clarence Valley Council has to say when a new report comes to this month's monthly council meeting. There was plenty of local talent on the show last night too, with Rob Imerson winning Song of the Month at the ASA Clarence Valley Songwriters Night at Roach's Family Hotel. Retail and fast food workers have also had a welcome boost, with the minimum award wages up by 4.75%. And rugby returns to Hay Street this Saturday as the Grafton Redmen host the Hastings Valley Vikings. All the details coming up in the local news at 8 o'clock. But right now, let's head to the Air Newsroom with a national news update.
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2: Air News Headlines, I'm Lee Harrison. Making news today, a Taiwanese national's been charged over an alleged people smuggling plot. A boat reportedly carrying a dozen male asylum seekers arrived in far north Queensland on Tuesday morning. A 34-year-old man and a 30-year-old man were detained. The Albanese government and opposition have joined forces to stop teenagers from being eligible for compulsory super. The Greens believe businesses should be forced to pay under 18 super, even if they work under 30 hours. A woman's been charged, accused of assaulting a 4-year-old boy at a childcare centre in the New South Wales Hunter. Police allege the 22-year-old assaulted the child in her care at the facility in Bulwarra. She's been granted conditional bail to face court later this month. And federal parliamentarians have paused to remember the late Professor Richard Scollier. The 59-year-old recently died after a 3-year battle with brain cancer. In air sport, the race is heating up for Lachie Neal's signature. St Kilda's set to meet with the Brisbane star this weekend as he continues to weigh up his future. The Blues will train at Gold Coast Seabus Super Stadium today, ahead of next week's Origin decider in Brisbane. And the Socceroos have arrived in Texas, ahead of their clash with Egypt on Saturday morning. These stories and more today. This is Air News.
3: 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The Grafton Redmen take on the Hastings Valley Vikings in what is expected to be a massive day of rugby. 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
0: A partly cloudy Thursday, the chance of morning fog inland and the slight chance of a shower. Got a bit of rain coming across the radar at the moment. Light winds becoming north-northwesterly at 15 to 20 kilometres per hour. Looking ahead for the remainder of the week and into the weekend, a mostly fine and sunny day tomorrow, 26. Cooler on Saturday and Sunday, 21. 19 and clearing showers on Monday. Sunny for Tuesday, 21. And Wednesday, late showers atop also of 21 degrees. 23 our expected top today. Right now sitting on 15. It's 25 to 8. And that is the latest in national news, sport and weather.
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and local across the Clarence Valley. 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

0: Fired up. Thursday morning at 16 to 8 with Damo. Great to have your company for our station sponsor, Harvey Norman in Grafton and McLean. Of course, their half-yearly clearance being extended through till Sunday in South Grafton Community Aged Care. Well, here's some good news for those that would like to go to the Reviva Reuse Shop. It is now open in Grafton. It opens today. On their Facebook page, they're excited to introduce some of the local team who've been working behind the scenes to get everything ready for the opening today. Resource Recovery Australia is now operating waste and resource recovery facilities across the Clarence Valley on behalf of Clarence Valley Council, including a new Reviva Reuse Shop here in Grafton. Now, RRA is a certified not-for-profit social enterprise and registered charity that works with councils and communities across Australia to reduce waste, create local jobs, and support people facing barriers to employment through their waste-to-wages model. They look forward to sharing some of their amazing treasures arriving in store and show how you can reuse, and it helps keep quality items out of landfill. They're looking forward to becoming part of the Clarence Valley community and welcoming you through their doors. They'll be open from 8 till 4:30 each Wednesday to Sunday on the corner of Duke and Kirchner Street in Grafton. It is, of course, the Reviva Reuse Shop. They have got a telephone number too, by the way, 0402 866 368. 0402 866 368. It is Reviva Grafton, the Reuse Shop, down there, of course, on the corner of Kirchner and Duke Streets in Grafton. Well done, and welcome to all the hard workers. Good to see. It's 7:45.
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There she goes, Shania Twain and Little Miss Twain. Haven't heard from Shania for a while. Beautiful voice, great entertainer. Be nice to see her in our shores one day. 7 minutes away from our local news at 8 o'clock. And then more of the best songs of all time, just like this one from Hall & Oates and those Private Eyes.

0: 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Loving Life Local News.
1: The Woolleye Street Hall in Yamba is still a contentious issue, with locals still scratching their heads since the last council meeting, asking the question how expressions of interest that closed in August 2025 can still be allowed to accept late expressions of interests. A recommendation to council from staff was presented to councillors at the February ordinary meeting, where both Country University's Clarence Valley and the Gathering Church Yamba should be offered a lease of up to 3 years. Councillors agreed to this, but it was at the April meeting that it was revealed another interested party had presented themselves to council to lease the property, so the Gathering Church was only offered a one-year lease. Mayor Ray Smith defended council's actions.
2: No. Council's not in bed with anyone. With expressions of interest, they're different. I know Councillor Cairns kept referring to tenders. Expression of interest isn't a tender. It's just a simple expression of interest. And council needs to do what it thinks best for the wider community. An expression of interest is simply that. It's not a contract. It's not a tender. It's not a final agreement. It's an expression of interest of what someone might like to do. And in this case, what they might like to do with the Woolleye Street Hall.
1: He says he was also confused with the difference between offering the Country Universities a three-year lease and the Gathering Church only 1 year.
2: Well, initially I asked that same question, but it was because this further interested party is interested in the hall that the Gathering Church have at the moment, not the old library site.
1: The mayor says more information is expected in a report to the July monthly council meeting.
2: Well, again, if this other party comes forward, I'll say it, with a better offer. That's what the councillors have to weigh up, how to best utilise the assets that we have and to maximise income for the benefit of the wider community. Yeah, look, I think more will be revealed in the report that comes back to the July council meeting.
1: A good crowd turned out for the monthly ASA Clarence Valley event at Roach's Family Hotel last night. The monthly event encourages local musicians to play up to 2 original songs in front of their peers whilst being listened to by a panel of local industry experts. Rob Imerson, a well-known local musician and former teacher at Macaulay Catholic College, received Song of the Month last night for Wallpaper, a song written from experience while staying in Nashville.
3: Yeah, we're staying above Broadway, which is kind of the main strip, and it was kind of a day of observation on the place, really.
1: Rob will now progress to the final in December. Retail and fast food workers across the Clarence Valley have been among those to receive a welcome boost to their pay packets from yesterday. It follows the Fair Work Commission's ruling to increase minimum award wages by 4.75%. National Secretary of the SDA, Jared Dwyer, says the pay rise will provide much-needed relief for local workers while supporting our local economy.
4: This wage increase is going to be critically important for all workers in regional centres. Local businesses rely on people getting appropriate wage increases so that they're able to continue to spend. That's good for everyone. So the 4.75% increase, good for individuals in regional centres, but good for those centres as well.
0: Loving Life, local sport.
1: Rugby returns to the Hay Street Fields on Saturday following the Redmen's first grade side going down to the Port Pirates 41-27 last week. In second grade, the Redmen went down 36-7, whilst the Grafton Women's captain and 5'8 Tamar McHugh produced a player of the match performance in Grafton's 47-0 triumph over the Pirates. The Redmen will be hoping for a strong local crowd on Saturday for round 9 against the Hastings Valley Vikings, with the under-14s kicking off at 12:30, followed by the second grade at 1:55 and first grade at 3:15. The women and under-16s have a bye, whilst the under-14s travel to Port Macquarie to play the Pirates. And that is the very latest in Loving Life local news and sport. Weather details are next.
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1: The Bureau says in for a mostly fine and sunny day for your Thursday, apart from the chance of some showers maybe later this afternoon. The outlook for tomorrow, fine and sunny and 26. Cooler on the weekend, Saturday and Sunday, 21. 19 and possible showers on Monday. Tuesday, late showers and 21. The same for Wednesday, but fine and 21 degrees. 23, our expected top today, right now sitting on 15. It's 7 past 8, and that is the latest in Loving Life, local news, sport and weather. The days

0: a bit of Bob Seger, and then old time rock and roll. 11 past 8 as you kickstart your day with Damo. And don't forget, coming up this afternoon from 4, Luke Kerr is in with the After School Show, followed by Xavier. And tonight from 7, it is, of course, Pete's Prescription.
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0: Well, you've heard about the EOFI sale, but have you heard about the SOFI Saturday? The start of financial year Saturday. Got to take a brainiac to come up with this one. Rotary Grafton Midday, must have been Leanne. I've got their big book sale coming up this coming Saturday, the 4th of July, from 9 till 3. So it's not just 2 hours, not just 3 hours. It's a big 6-hour books of bargains and a community. Thousands of books, DVDs, free tea and coffee, scones, sandwiches, slices and more. Hey, where there's food, there's Leanne. Fun for the whole kids, for the kids as well, and their playground equipment in the courtyard. And you can relax outdoors as well in the big marquee in the courtyard with tables and chairs. Plus, there's a buyer's book prize. Be the person who buys their 4,070th book, and you can win yourself a $30 book voucher. Bit of a hint. They've sold over 4,000 books so far. There's off-street parking. It's this Saturday, July the 4th, 9 till 3 at the Lifehouse Church Hall in Bent Street. Great books, great people for a great cause. The Loving Life Community Calendar is thanks to our station sponsor, the Bendigo Bank, the Better Big Bank in Skinner Street, South Grafton.
1: 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Somebody.

0: Smash Mouth and All Star here at Loving Life 103.1. We'll take a short break and come back with our Woodfire and Whistling Kettle segment as we head into the kitchen with Christy. And this week she's, making sweets. Pear and walnut loaf. Have a listen in.
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7: Hi, I'm Christy, and I hope this weekend you get a little bit of time so that you get the chance to make this pear and walnut loaf, because it's the kind of baking that feels right at home at this time of year. Sweet, moist pears and a crunchy walnut, a classic combination that creates a loaf perfect for a thick slice, served with a little bit of butter right by a hot tea. Part of the charm of this loaf is that both pears and walnuts have long traditions of being harvested and stored for the cooler months. Pears are usually picked well and truly before they're ripe and allowed to finish ripening indoors. This helps prevent bruising and means they can be enjoyed over a much longer period. Walnuts, on the other hand, are collected from beneath the trees once they actually begin to fall naturally in autumn. The green husks are removed and the nuts are dried before they are stored, and they often last for many, many months. For generations, gathering walnuts from the ground and picking pears from the orchard were seasonal jobs that signaled the change from summer abundance to winter comforts. The harvest would then find its way into cakes, loaves, preserves, and puddings throughout the colder months. You can imagine being rugged up on a nice, crisp, foggy morning out collecting walnuts. But hopefully you haven't had to do that before you get into the kitchen on the weekend. So let's do that. Let's go and make our simple pear and walnut loaf. First, you'll need to combine 2 cups of self-raising flour, 1/2 cup of brown sugar, 1 teaspoon of cinnamon in a bowl. Stir through 2 peeled and grated pears and 1/2 cup of chopped walnuts. In a separate jug, whisk together 2 eggs, 1/2 cup of milk, 1/3 cup of melted butter. Now fold the wet ingredients into the dry ingredients until they're just nicely combined. Once that's nice and smooth, pour into a greased loaf tin and bake at 180 degrees Celsius for 45 to 50 minutes or until a skewer comes out nice and clean. This is probably delicious, still warm, with some melted butter. This loaf is a lovely reminder for those old-fashioned kitchen traditions, making the most of what the season provides and turning simple homegrown ingredients into something worth gathering around the table for. And if you don't grow your own pears and you don't grow your own walnuts, I'm sure if you head down to Farmer Lou's, you'll find just what you need.
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You are kickstarting your Thursday morning with Damo. Coming up after the news at 8:30, we've got our Jukebox Classic, a brand new one from Hayley Jensen. Remember her? Yep, we saw her live in Tamworth. Is that right, Jane? We had a good time. We're going to play her brand new one coming up after the news at 8:30. In the meantime, a bit of Belinda Carlisle and Leave a Light On as you kickstart your day with Damo for our station sponsors, Harvey Norman and Grafton and McLean and South Grafton Community Aged Care.

0: Good times and great music as you kickstart your Thursday morning with Damo. 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And the half-yearly clearance on now until Sunday at Harvey Norman in Grafton and McLean. Latest in national news coming up in just a matter of moment. But first, let's see what's happening in local news. A report is due at this month's Clarence Valley Council meeting that could finally clear up the questions surrounding the lease of Yamba's Woolleye Street Hall after concerns have been raised about the late expressions of interest. Councillor Lynn Cairns will be our guest on Council Corner tomorrow morning from 8:30. I'm sure she's going to have plenty to say. Rob Imerson is through to the ASA Clarence Valley Grand Final in December after winning Song of the Month with his original song, Wallpaper. Local retail and fast food workers are also taking home a little extra pay this week following the latest minimum wage increase. And in local sport, the Redmen return home on Saturday while the women's side heads into the weekend on a bye after last week's big 47-0 win. That's what's making news today. Let's head to the National Newsroom with a National News Update.
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2: In News Headlines, I'm Lee Harrison. Making news today, a Taiwanese national's been charged over an alleged people smuggling plot. A boat reportedly carrying a dozen male asylum seekers arrived in Far North Queensland on Tuesday morning. A 34-year-old man and a 30-year-old man were detained. The Albanese government and opposition have joined forces to stop teenagers from being eligible for compulsory super. The Greens believe businesses should be forced to pay under 18 super, even if they work under 30 hours. A woman's been charged, accused of assaulting a 4-year-old boy at a childcare centre in the New South Wales Hunter. Police allege the 22-year-old assaulted the child in her care at the facility in Bulwarra. She's been granted conditional bail to face court later this month. And federal parliamentarians have paused to remember the late Professor Richard Scollier. The 59-year-old recently died after a 3-year battle with brain cancer. In air sport, the race is heating up for Lachie Neal's signature. St Kilda's set to meet with the Brisbane star this weekend as he continues to weigh up his future. The Blues will train at Gold Coast Seabus Super Stadium today ahead of next week's Origin decider in Brisbane. And the Socceroos have arrived in Texas ahead of their clash with Egypt on Saturday morning. These stories and more today. This is Air News.
3: 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The Grafton Redmen take on the Hastings Valley Vikings in what is expected to be a massive day of rugby. 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

0: Little Heroes and One Perfect Day. As you kickstart your Thursday with Damo. Latest news coming up at 9 o'clock. James will keep you company till midday. We got the Country Lunch Pack from 12 with Andrew this afternoon. And then, of course, from 4 o'clock, Luca joins us in the Studio One to play your favourite music or his favourite music as well with the After School Show. Tomorrow morning, we will catch up with Brendan from the South Grafton Rebels to preview the weekend's big games. Of course, coming up at McKittrick Park, the Indigenous Round. We'll do that tomorrow morning. Jeremy Buckingham is also leading a special parliamentary inquiry at the moment into missing persons. We were due to catch up with him this morning. Unfortunately, we had some telephone issues here in the studio, so we'll do that tomorrow as well. And also, Councillor Lynn Cairns. We know Councillor Cairns doesn't hold back when she puts her opinions forward. She obviously has to be very careful in what she says, as she is targeted for codes of conduct. Well, that's my opinion anyway. That's how it looks. But we'll catch up with Councillor Cairns tomorrow, and there'll be lots on her mind to have a bit of a chat about, including the Woolleye Street Hall in Yamba. And not even the Mayor, Ray Smith, can actually get his head around the whole thing. Of course, they had expressions of interest that went out. They closed in August last year. It went to Council's monthly Council meeting in February. It was a recommendation from Council staff to have up to a three-year lease be given to the Gathering Church in Yamba and also Country University's Clarence Valley. And then it came back to Council saying that the actual university got a three-year lease, but the Gathering Church only got a 1 year because apparently there's another party involved. And as the Mayor said in our interview, they might be offering more money, which is why the Gathering Church, from what I can understand, was only given 1 year lease.
1: This Saturday afternoon, the community will come together to celebrate Indigenous Round, to acknowledge and honour the rich history, culture and contributions of the Aboriginal and Torres Strait Islander peoples through the game of rugby league. The Rebels will take on the Sawtelle Panthers, with the ladies kicking off the day from one, followed by reserve and first grade. Can the Rebels spoil the Panthers' party? Make sure you rug up with your blankets, scarves, beanie and Rebel supporters gear. The South Grafton Rebels, proudly sponsored by East Coast Electronics, the Good Intent Hotel, Campbell Sawmills, and your community radio station, the Clarence Valley's Loving Life 103.1. Local and loving it.
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0: It is time to talk tax. The lovely Katie joins us in the studio. Happy end of financial year to you.
1: Happy end of financial year, Damo.
0: Now, it is the second day of July.
1: Yes.
0: You're an accountant.
1: Yes.
0: How was the 30th of June for
1: you? Stressful.
0: I bet it was. Did you have frantic business owners going, Katie, help, help, help?
1: Basically,
0: yeah?
1: Yes.
0: Yeah, all right.
1: Yep.
0: Look, lots of different tax rules come into effect. They did yesterday, being the 1st of July.
1: Mm-hmm.
0: One of them in particular is, of course, the new super rules.
1: Yes.
0: Let's talk about that this morning. So I think that one may catch a few people by surprise.
1: Yeah, 100%. And there's actually quite a lot involved in this new legislation. So previously, the ATO basically came out and said that the reason why they're targeting this sort of change to the super legislation is basically because employers just aren't paying super for their employees. And it's becoming a bigger and bigger problem year on year. So from the 1st of January too, in 2025, not paying super actually became a criminal offence.
0: Wow.
1: Which a lot of employers don't realise. So that's also really important to note. And in 2023, the ATO came out with figures and said that they've estimated there's about $6.24 billion in unpaid employee superannuation.
0: Wow, that's a lot of money.
1: It's huge, yeah. So you can, when you look at it from that point of view, you can really see why they're sort of targeting this sort of area. So previously, the legislation or the law was that employers had to pay 12% super guarantee on an employee's ordinary times earnings. They had up until 28 days past the end of the quarter to pay that and then get a tax deduction. Now, what a lot of employers don't realise is that if you pay your superannuation for employees late, it's actually no longer deductible. You also get hit with an array of different interest and penalties, which are also not deductible. So, and it does add up really, really quickly. So basically, in a nutshell, the new superannuation or payday super, as they're calling it, is essentially meaning that employers need to start paying their employees' superannuation at the same time as their regular payroll. So it's going to be very different for a lot of people.
0: So if someone is being paid, say, for example, today being Thursday,
1: mm-hmm.
0: if today is their payday, then superannuation has to be paid with that as well.
1: Essentially, in accordance with the legislation, employers have 7 business days from what they're calling the earnings date. So they have 7 business days after their payday to pay the super. However, what business owners and employers need to keep in mind is that that superannuation has to be physically received and allocated to the members' fund by the super fund to be considered to be paid on time. And all of that has to happen within that 7-day period. So if you don't pay until day 6, for example, the super fund's not going to receive it or process it in time. It will then be constitute a late payment.
0: Wow.
1: Which can attract penalties. So, you know, I think it's in the business's best interest to pay it at the same time as payroll in order to maximise that payment period.
0: So how does the government or the tax office know when there's a late payment? How's that reported?
1: So it's all going to be reported through the superannuation funds. And one of the big pitfalls of this new system is that employers aren't going to know if they've had their payments processed late until the ATO issues them with a super guarantee notice.
0: Wow.
1: An assessment charge.
0: Okay.
1: Yeah, so it's really important that employers give themselves the best possible opportunity. And, I mean, also paying through the funds for their employees as well.
0: Yeah, okay, all right. So big changes for businesses.
1: Yes.
0: But I suppose a win and a way for the employees.
1: Absolutely, and there's a lot more compliance and regulation around it. So a lot of employees that have missed out in the past on superannuation due to, you know, dodgy employers, hopefully that's going to be eliminated a lot or at least reduced significantly. But yes, going forward, everyone needs to be really aware because it can become very, very costly. There's also a number of extensions and things like that as well, extenuating circumstances. So definitely speak to your advisors, but unfortunately, the usual cash flow and trading conditions are no longer considered, or are not considered, extenuating circumstances for employers paying late. So we really need to be on top of it.
0: Yeah, very much so. And I guess at the end of the day, for the employee's sake, so the person that's doing the work, I mean, superannuation is their retirement fund.
1: 100%, exactly. And if you're owed money from your previous employers and it should have been accumulating interest and capital growth and all that sort of stuff, yeah, you want to be paid.
0: You need
1: that money.
0: All right. So from a business's point of view, if you need some advice or need to set things up, talk to your trusted advisor.
1: Definitely.
0: And get some advice on that so you should have done that by now, but
1: yes.
0: It's not too late.
1: No, it's not too late. Definitely speak to your trusted advisor ASAP. This legislation was effective as of the 1st of July, 2026. So going forward, it's already in place.
0: Yep.
1: So you need to be compliant.
0: All right. So interesting changes. And of course, we have some tax changes as well, which we might talk about next week.
1: Yes, that sounds good.
0: All right, okay. Thank
1: Thanks,
0: you.
1: Damo.
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0: 9 minutes away from our national news at 9 o'clock. As we wind down for a Thursday morning, here is the brand spanking new one from Hayley Jensen called Wild as the Wind. Loving Life 103.1.

Jason Derulo, Marry Me at 2 to 9. Hey, thanks for your company this morning. Hey, big show tomorrow because we're going to catch up with Jeremy Buckingham in regards to the missing persons inquiry that he's been in Grafton recently. In the meantime, have a great Thursday.

0: Sabaru Ndinjura.
1: Good morning, I'm Lee Harrison. A Taiwanese national has been charged over an alleged plot to smuggle a group of asylum seekers into Australia. Lachlan Gray reports.
2: The 34-year-old man was arrested in a supermarket car park in Far North Queensland on Tuesday after police received a tip-off from the community. The Taiwanese national has been charged with one count of people smuggling after a boat reportedly carrying 12 Chinese nationals arrived on a Pennefather beach north of Weipa earlier that morning. A second man has also been detained as investigations continue. The arrival has sparked questions over the state of the nation's border security, with concerns the incident could trigger a surge in illegal boats. Lachlan Gray reporting.
1: A mother who lost her daughter to online bullying believes a political game is playing out in Canberra over a plan to strengthen the under-16 social ban. The opposition and Greens have teamed up to send the federal government's bill to a Senate inquiry. The proposed laws would double fines for non-compliance to $99 million and give the eSafety Commissioner more powers. Emma Mason says no other child should endure what her daughter experienced.
3: But every day when things aren't being done, when prosecutions aren't being successful, children are harmed, adults are harmed, children take their lives. Kids like Tilly, Mac, like Ollie, you know, families like mine, we can't wait to just get everything right.
1: Two people have been arrested following the death of a teenage boy in Melbourne's north. Madeline Burke reports.
4: It's understood a 15-year-old Mickleham boy was found with a number of stab wounds near the Craigieburn Community Hospital just before 8 last night. A staff member from the medical centre performed CPR on the boy, but he died at the scene. A 16-year-old male and a 19-year-old male were arrested by police in Pasco Vale around 5:30 this morning. They will now be interviewed by Homicide Squad detectives. Madeline Burke, Melbourne.
1: Two people have been arrested in New York after climbing to the top of the Empire State Building's antenna to get engaged. Reporter Valerie Castro watched on.
5: The crowds were here earlier. This happened around lunchtime. Lots of people walking around stopped to take a look. There's a gentleman we spoke to who works in the area. This is a busy part of Manhattan. You see a lot of crazy things. He says he's never seen anything quite like this, guys.
1: In other news, three people have died from asphyxiation after about a million people gathered on the streets of Mexico City for FIFA World Cup celebrations. A new report shows industry confidence in Australia's property market has hit a five-year low. The latest sentiment survey from the Property Council shows confidence nationally has fallen to 92 points over the June quarter. And the federal government is pushing ahead with laws to increase capital gains taxes on foreign companies. The changes would broaden the 30% tax to include mining, energy and infrastructure assets. This is Air News. The race is heating up for Lachie Neale's signature. St Kilda is set to meet with the Brisbane star this weekend as he continues to weigh up his future. Co-captain Callum Wilkie says coach Ross Lyon would make a good pitch alongside Nasiah Wanganeen-Malira.
6: Obviously, he coached him at Freo, and Ross does have that aura about him. He's quite funny as well, and he can convince a lot of people. Now, I haven't had the invite. Now, nobody brings me in on anything. Maybe it would be Naz to persuade him, but whatever the speculation is, we'll leave it up to Ross and the list managers to go after whoever.
1: The Broncos NRLW squad launched their 2026 season against the Cowboys in round one as part of Saturday night NRL doubleheader at Suncorp Stadium. Veteran Ellie Brigginshaw says she's feeling fitter than ever heading into her final season.
7: There's nothing too sore in the body, so that's what makes me think maybe it shouldn't be the last year, but I do know that, you know, I'm content with everything I've been able to do in the game, and I'm very confident with this group and how good of a year we're going to have.
1: Brisbane is set to host Davis Cup tennis for the first time in almost a decade, with Australia to take on Poland at Pat Rafter Arena in September. It's the third major sporting event announced for Brisbane in just days, joining the two-game Socceroos series against Brazil and the Anzac Bledisloe tests. Australian Independent Radio News.
0: This Saturday afternoon, the community will come together to celebrate Indigenous Round, to acknowledge and honour the rich history, culture and contributions of the Aboriginal and Torres Strait Islander peoples through the game of rugby league. The Rebels will take on the Sawtell Panthers, with the ladies kicking off the day from 1, followed by reserve and first grade. Can the Rebels spoil the Panthers' party? 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
13: And good morning. Partly cloudy with a slight chance of a possible passing shower today and a top of 23. Tomorrow, fine, clear, sunny, up to 26 degrees. Yes, it is the 3rd of July tomorrow. Saturday, mostly sunny, 21, and partly cloudy, 21 Sunday.
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as we play better music and more of it right across the beautiful Clarence Valley. This is Loving Life. Morning, welcome along. Thursday, 2nd of July. James Hepplewhite this morning. AC/DC lined up shortly. Some disco with Janice Ian after this one. Hunter Hayes, I Want Crazy.

0: I think we'll all slow down and have a relax after that one there. ACDC, Thunderstruck here at Loving Life 103.1. James here for this Thursday morning. Today we're heading for 23 degrees, partly cloudy, just the slight chance of a possible passing shower today. Tomorrow, fine, clear and sunny after some morning fog patches. Tomorrow, up to 26 degrees. Yeah, fine, clear, sunny, 11 to 26 for Friday, which is about 6 above the average for what it should be this time of year.
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0: Loving Life, 103.1, better music and more of it. We've got the local news headlines with Damo coming up at 10 o'clock this morning. Now, there's a book sale happening. The Rotary Grafton Midday Club is holding a SOFY Saturday. Now, SOFY, I had to look up what that meant. Start of Financial Year Saturday Book Sale coming up this Saturday, the 4th of July from 9 till 3. And now, if you'd like to go along, happening at the Lifehouse Church Hall at 54 to 56 Bench Street in South Grafton. They'll have thousands of books there, DVDs. They'll have free tea and coffee. Also, too, heaps of fun for the kids and places you can relax and read your books as well. That's the Rotary Grafton Midday Club's book sale happening this coming Saturday, the 4th of July, 9 to 3 at the Lifehouse Church Hall, 54 to 56 Bench Street in South Grafton.
1: This Saturday afternoon, the community will come together to celebrate Indigenous Round, to acknowledge and honour the rich history, culture and contributions of the Aboriginal and Torres Strait Islander peoples through the game of rugby league. The Rebels will take on the Sawtell Panthers, with the ladies kicking off the day from 1, followed by reserve and first grade. Can the Rebels spoil the Panthers' party? 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
1: Confusion continues over Clarence Valley Council's handling of the Woolley Street Hall lease in Yamba, with questions remaining over late expressions of interest and why prospective tenants were offered different lease lengths. Councillors are expected to receive more information in a report later this month. A packed house attended the latest ASA Clarence Valley Songwriters Night at Roach's Family Hotel last night, where respected local musician Rob Imerson won Song of the Month with his original composition, Wallpaper. Local retail and fast food workers are also celebrating after a 4.75% increase to minimum award wages that came into effect yesterday. And in local sport, the Grafton Redmen will be looking to bounce back at home this Saturday against the Hastings Valley Vikings, while the under-14 girls head to Port Macquarie and the women's team enjoy a well-earned bye after last weekend's 47-0 victory in Port. That's some of what's making local news today, Thursday, the 2nd of July.
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3: 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The Good Intent Hotel, Brodie Island. 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